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Go download it and turn up. Yeah!

Yo, what up? This is the one and only comedian Jesse McDonald, a.k.a. Mr. I Ain't Drunk, I Just Walked This Way. I listen to Power 92 on the app everywhere I go. You don't believe me? Try it for yourself.

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0: talking to you. Ricky Rose, big extra plug. Living large. No pun intended. That's literally the name of the song. All right? No jokes on me, man. 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Don't want you to go anywhere, man. All requests the hour live and active right now. You got a request, you want to get up on your chest, hit the phone lines, man. And if you ain't got the app, get the app. Shout out, good fellas, man. They always be tuned in to your boy CTC. Also want to send a shout out to the kitchen over there at Bruno's Italy, baby. I know they locked in with your boy tonight, man. Listen, Drake, LMA, and more coming up next right here on the People Station at CTC on 923. Let's go, y'all.
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4: Power 92 Jams, the People Station, the big dog, CTC, talking to you on Arkansas's number one night show. I am so excited about what is going down right now. Not only right now, but this weekend, man. Y'all already know what it is. I told you they were coming to talk to me on the lines, man. Orchestra Noir is here, all right? Now, of course, I've experienced it myself, all right? I've told you all how I felt about it, so I'm not going to sit here and act like I don't know what's coming Saturday. But I got Maestro on the phone, all right? And Maestro, what I want y'all to do is explain it to the people who still haven't experienced this yet. So, of course, I told the people already, this is not just an orchestra concert. But, Maestro, could you do me a favor and explain to the person listening right now, when they walk into the Robinson Center Saturday night, what kind of experience are they really walking into?
5: Oh, man, it's always a pleasure to be in Little Rock, man. It's an experience, you know. We have the DJ and orchestra collaboration. We have a four-string section, classically trained. We have a brass that's been through HBCU training. Oh, man. And we just kind of put it together in this symphonic, artistic way with plenty of swag. And, you know, we're going over music and orchestrating music from the early 2000s to the late 2000s. So, you know, that whole era, like in the club and when you're rocking out, like... You just gonna be on your feet dancing the whole time. Like, you know, don't even plan on sitting down.
4: Man, I'm getting excited as you talk about it again as if I haven't already been to the first one, man. Listen, for one, I want to say thank you, right? Because you hit the mic last year and you were like, you know what, Little Rock, we think we coming back next year, right? And you actually held your word to that. So, for one, we want to say thank you, all right? It's an honor. But there were a lot of people, right, that just missed out when you guys left. The amount of people that were like, wow, I didn't know that was happening, I didn't know they were here. Listen, man, I'm so glad we got an opportunity for you guys to do it bigger and even better. Now, one of the things I remember is how familiar that the music felt, right? Hearing it performed that way completely changed everything. I want you to talk about the part of the show, right? Taking songs that people already love and giving them your treatment. I want you to talk about how you guys get to twist and arrange it how you like it.
5: Yes. Well, you know, I'm always choosing music. I handpick every song.
4: Oh, fine.
5: And I don't pick music that I have lived through. So, you know, in 2000, you know, I was in my 20s. I was rolling. You know what I'm saying?
4: Absolutely. Absolutely.
5: You know, so I'm picking music that's personal to me, and then I bring it to the orchestra. I bring it to my lead saxophonist, who's also my associate music director. I bring it to my lead violinist, and I say, guys, how can we orchestrate this to really give the people that real nostalgia, make them identify with the orchestration? They got to be able to sing to it. That's my thing.
4: Right.
5: They got to be able to sing to it and have that connection, like, hearing it for the first time, and also, you know, also it being a part of their lives as they've grown up over time.
4: Man.
5: Went through the club and went through, you know, went through the culture. So the main thing is the making the instrumentation identify with the emotion and the nostalgia of being in the 2000s.
4: Absolutely, man. Well explained and well done, too. I'm so excited to hear this year's version, man. If you're just now getting in the car, it's the voice, CTC, host of Arkansas's number one night show, and we're talking to Maestro of Orchestra Noir. Now, everybody that hears the word orchestra, right, we got to be fair. Like, a lot of people aren't hip to it in our culture, right? And so they think they're supposed to sit there quiet all night. And that is just not how the experience was that I remember. How much are we singing? How much are we moving? What type of energy is the crowd supposed to have when they pull up?
5: Well, that's how I made it different. You know, I wanted my orchestra to be on their feet. So we're doing choreography with these songs. You know, these string players are playing this hard music and these brass players, but we jamming the whole time because that's, you know, that's what black people do. Like,
4: absolutely.
5: We just jam. So the orchestra had to match that for me. So When you come, expect to see a different kind of orchestra. We don't want you sitting there like, you know, tapping your foot. We want you jamming.
4: Now listen, now I gotta talk to our people, because you done brought them up, right? That's what we do when we kick it. One thing else we do is that we watch the post, we keep hearing people talk about it, and for some reason, we wait to buy a ticket. Now, Maestro, I want you to talk directly to that person that's waiting to buy the ticket. Why is this one of the experiences that you really, really have to see for yourself?
5: Do not wait to buy that ticket. You want to get that ticket now, because this is the type of experience, like you said, once it leaves, you say, man, why didn't I go? Everybody's talking about it. Your friend's talking about it. Your cousin's talking about it. You're like, oh, I should have went to that.
4: Man.
5: So don't let it be that event that slips by.
4: That's what I'm talking about, man. I'm so glad, man, you had the time to stop by. Of course, I look forward to y'all touching down. I'm going to be trying to be at the building at 1 o'clock trying to find y'all. Like, what we got to do, what we got to do, where we need to be, who need ice, who need food, whatever y'all need, I got you. Listen, y'all are like my favorite cousins that I never had, all right? Orchestra Noir coming to town this Saturday night at the Robinson Center, man. Tickets need to be bought now. Do not play with it, all right? Maestro, thank you for taking your time out today to chop it up with your boy. Can't wait till y'all touch down, man. Can't wait to see you Saturday night.
5: Pleasure. Thank you. Can't wait, man.
4: Yo, what it do? It's the Voice CTC, man, and I'm here to tell you about the Law Office of Jeremy Bland. Listen closely, man. If you've been hurt in a car wreck, a truck accident, or any kind of serious injury that was not your fault, you need someone who's going to fight for you like it truly matters. 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

0: 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All your favorite throwbacks back to back to back, just like that. 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If you're an artist out there, independently, major label, I don't care what it is, all right? 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Don't worry about nothing else. Send a song, all right? We're listening to music all week long, man, and filling up that list. We got so much more in store, man. You want to get in the portal. I'm telling you right now, it's only popping for everybody that's in the portal. Keep it locked, man. It's CTC on the People Station, Power 923. Let's go.
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first, a night in Vegas with the Ronald McDonald House at the historic Dreamland Ballroom. 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

0: You see, talking to your Lotto Doja Cat. Okay. Ah, them songs be so addicting, man. More music is rolling throughout the night. Don't want you to go anywhere, man. You want opportunities to win tickets to all the big events, man. You need to catch us live on location. Join us this weekend, man. Trey Day is going to be out all day, baby. 12 to 2, man. It's going down Friday at the Big Lot in Benton. All right, then Friday night, I'll be out 6 to 7 at the Tailgate Takeover at Bryan High School as they take on Little Rock Central. Then Trey Day will be back at the Big Lot on Saturday from 11 to 1 as my guy Stack 3 is heading on down to Cricket Wireless off University from 2 to 4 p.m. on Saturday, man. All weekend long, we outside. We want you to pull up on us so you can get in on the tickets. Keep it locked at CTC on the People Station Power 923.
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2: Trying to help a par sister out. Married for 10 years. Her husband died 4 years ago. She met a new guy 2 years ago. They're now engaged to be married. They got into a heated argument. She left home, didn't tell him where she was going. When she returned home the next day, she found out that he had flushed her dead husband's ashes down the toilet. She's wondering, can she forgive him and still go through with this wedding or not? Give her some advice.
3: Tell that man to kick rocks. Because if he that insecure over a dead man ashes, just imagine what he'd be over if she was... 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No.
4: Look at man, I think they need to go stay together, Joe. 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

0: 10. Girl, you a 10, girl, you a 10, girl, you a 10. 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
0: Mr. Hem is here.
1: Whoa, whoa, whoa, whoa, whoa, whoa.
0: Mr. Hem.
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0: 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I don't want you to go anywhere. Beautiful thing is, you ain't got to. Right? It is the R Request Hour, so if you got a request, you want to get off of your chest, hit the phone lines. 513-10923, that is the number. 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

0: Your morning show. 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She met this guy. They've been seeing one another now for about a month. Nothing serious, no intimacy, but she met his older brother, and she really digs him, and looks like he's digging her. Power listens, should she move on to the bigger brother? How you feel?
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0: It is, Rev?
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1: Trying to help a par brother out. He's married with two young kids, and every time he visits his parents, they love talking about what he did in his past. All the bad things. He told his parents, that's not good because it could influence my kids. But they tell him to suck it up because you did it. Par listeners, he wants them to stop. What do you think?
2: I'm just trying to figure out, is he just going around lying to his kids about what he did when he grown up? What's going on?
3: That's what he doing.
2: And Keith, what I'm trying to figure out, what in the world do he mean that when he said to me that don't say it no more? What are you going to do when I keep going? Now, that's what I want to know. I want to know when I keep telling your children, my grandkids, about what you done, what you going to do when I keep doing it? Because I'm going to keep doing it because you called Broadway Joe and told Broadway Joe and y'all put it on the radio. You ain't going to do nothing. Shut up. You done it. We laughing about it. You ain't going to do nothing. I'm going to tell your wife what you done too, baby. You better watch it with one eye open.
3: One eye open.
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0: Hey, what's good, y'all? It's Rampage Wood. 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
1: Trying to help a par brother out. He's married with two young kids, and every time he visits his parents, they love talking about what he did in his past. 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He told his parents, that's not good because it could influence my kids. But they tell him to suck it up because you did it. Par listeners, he wants them to stop. What do you think?
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What up, fam? This your boy, Big Sit. 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

0: 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Girl, you a 10, girl, you a 10, girl, you a 10. 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
2: As they say, if you keep it real, you get a better deal.
1: Like, so, you're not like you speaking from experience. You're
2: no,
1: just, you're
2: no.
1: Heard about it.
2: No,
1: I got
2: you know, I done watched some movies. I watched Friday 1, 2, and 3. So I know that movie's about smoking weed. I used to watch Cheech and Chong. I used to sneak and watch that. So I done watched some weed movies, Joe. Not that I know anything about 3.5s and, you know, getting the munchies. I don't know anything about that. Wanting to go to McDonald's after you smoke the weed. I don't know nothing about it's better to roll with your own fingers than use a roller. I don't know anything about that. I don't know anything about it's better to use a grinder than use your own fingers. I don't know nothing about that. Well, all I'm saying is Shaheed gonna throw you a little something for the 100. It is what it is at the dispensary.
1: 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You stupid. 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
10: Here's a big question about a small device. Is your phone helping you build a meaningful life or quietly getting in the way? Social scientist Arthur Brooks, who wrote a book on exactly this, says the phone itself isn't the enemy. The trouble starts when we use our phones to escape the very things that give life meaning. Deep relationships, creativity, even a little healthy boredom. And that boredom matters more than you'd think. It's when your mind wanders, daydreams, and stumbles onto your best ideas. So Brooks offers three simple rules he says will change your life. Number one, don't pick up your phone for the first hour after you wake up. Two, put it away at meals. That time belongs to the people you're with. Three, set it aside for the last hour before bedtime. Try doing that for a week and see if it changes how you feel. I'm Dr. Sanjay Gupta, helping you live a better life.
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0: Nation.
1: Trying to help a power brother out. Been with his girl now for 6 years. They talked about marriage, so he dropped on his knees and asked her, baby, will you marry me? And she said, no. And he's saying, if you don't want to marry me, it's time for me to go. Power listeners, how do you feel? Agree or disagree with this brother?
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2: 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You ain't gonna string me alone. We ain't finna do that. Mm-hmm. Did I propose to you too? 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

0: Yo, what up? This is the one and only comedian Jesse McDonald, a.k.a. Mr. I Ain't Drunk, I Just Walked This Way. I listen to Power 92 on the app everywhere I go. You don't believe me? Try it for yourself.
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0: 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Ooh, it's going to be epic. 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

0: We're talking about it because it's in the news. A homeowner is upset at Little Rock police because the police shot his innocent dog. But the footage is out now. Power listener, how do you feel about this footage?
1: Dog is told him, get your dog. And the man said, he's all right. And the dog immediately turned and started growling. And then he charged from inside the house out to the street. If you're looking at the footage, people, the officer was in the middle of the damn street. He almost backed into that damn SUV that was going by when he before he even shot. The dog was not in the yard. He was not being aggressive and being territorial. He was in the street.
2: At the end of the day, the dog is at his property. He's at the dog house. So if you're scared, you get back in your vehicle, man. Simple as that.
1: He was aggressive. I shot it, and I shot him too.
0: Now we don't advocate violence on the show. What?
1: Yeah, but you let that dog out on me. You wanted that dog to get me. He deserved what he got.
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0: him. 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Ballin' hard on another hemisphere. Somebody tell them people Mr. Hem is here.
1: Whoa, whoa, whoa, whoa, whoa, whoa.
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0: put me in a place on the map, cause I'm him. 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Somebody tell them people Mr. Hem is here.
1: Whoa, whoa, whoa, whoa, whoa, whoa.
0: Mr. Hem is here.
1: Whoa, whoa, whoa, whoa, whoa, whoa.
0: Mr. Hem.
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Hey, you know how real it is. Rose Rush still Uncle Phil. 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
1: Trying to help a power sister out. Married for 10 years. Her husband died 4 years ago. She met a new guy 2 years ago. They're now engaged to be married. They got into a heated argument. She left home, didn't tell him where she was going. When she returned home the next day, she found out that he had flushed her dead husband's ashes down the toilet. She's wondering, can she forgive him and still go through with this wedding or not? Give her some advice.
2: Tell that man to keep rock. Because if he that insecure over a dead man's ashes, just imagine what he'd be over if she was... Nah, he a narcissist. No. Nope.
3: Look at man, I think they need to go on stay, just go on stay together, Joe. 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

Hey, what's good, y'all? It's Rampage Wood. And you know, anytime I'm in the city, I'm locked in. 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
1: Trying to help a pirate sister out. 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Pyle listens, should she move on to the bigger brother? 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

Yo, what up? 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Mr. I Ain't Drunk, I Just Walked This Way. 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

like a. What up, fam? This your boy Big Sit. There's this other woman, oh, she ain't got it. 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
1: Trying to help a par brother out. He's married with two young kids, and every time he visits his parents, they love talking about what he did in his past. All the bad things. He told his parents, that's not good because it could influence my kids. But they tell him to suck it up because you did it. Par listeners, he wants them to stop. What do you think?
2: I'm just trying to figure out, is he just going around lying to his kids about what he did when he grown up? What's going on?
3: That's what he doing.
2: And Keith, what I'm trying to figure out, what in the world do he mean that when he said to me that don't say it no more? What I'm just trying, you going too far. What are you going to do when I keep going? Now, that's what I want to know. I want to know when I keep telling your children, my grandkids, about what you done, what you going to do when I keep doing it. Because I'm going to keep doing it because you called Broadway Joe and told Broadway Joe and y'all put it on the radio. You ain't going to do nothing. Shut up. You done it. We laughing about it. You ain't going to do nothing. I'm going to tell your wife what you done too, baby. You better watch it with one eye open.
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0: for the lead now. Broadway Joe making it do what it do. It is currently 6:07 in the capital city. Your man Stacks in the house. Coming up in today's show, traffic, news, weather, you name it, you got it, plus chance to win as well. We got my man Keith Glason in the building. Keith better be here today.
1: I better be here.
0: Keith better be
1: here. You know I'm here. I'm here every day.
0: Keith was teasing me yesterday. It was like, you know, I may have to miss a day. No, you can't miss a day's work, Keith. No, not this week, you can't. So what we got coming up in sports entertainment, Keith?
1: Yeah, you got me good. Yeah, I was like, I may have to miss a day, but I was just messing with you,
0: bro. No.
1: I was just messing with you. You know I'm here, brother, and I'm glad to be here. We got to start off with some trending stories. Who would have thought? New drama surrounding Dolly Parton's death and her estate. And this time it involves her nephew.
0: Yes,
1: big news right there. Yeah, come on, dog.
0: Then some more news came out about right before she passed, too. So, I mean.
1: Yeah, but this one here is just, you know, we talked about it the other day. Once you gone, all they care about is the money.
0: Yeah.
1: They love you, and they wouldn't destroy your legacy for nothing in the world. And, boy, once you gone, everybody want that money, man. They want their money. And Dolly Parton's estate will go on for the next 200 years. That's an estate that's going to make, but it's kind of like Elvis. That estate going to make money forever.
0: Forever, dog. Forever.
1: Dolly Parton is legendary, and she don't have a stain on her record.
0: No kidding.
1: Today, once you gone, all they care about is the money.
0: Yeah.
1: They love you, and they wouldn't destroy your legacy for nothing in the world. And, boy, once you gone, everybody want their money, man. They want their money. And Dolly Parton's estate will go on for the next 200 years. That's an estate that's going to make, but it's kind of like Elvis. That estate going to make money forever.
0: Forever, dog.
1: Dolly Parton is legendary, and she don't have a stain on her record.
0: No kids either.
1: Nothing. Well, her nephew said he might have a little dirt.
0: So, oh, boy.
1: Yeah, he threatening. Well, we're going to get more into that story. Also, multiple riders filed lawsuits against Six Flags in California. They allege that they suffered brain damage injuries after riding the X2 at Six Flags. And this is serious. People are, like, on a respirator.
0: Wow.
1: Riding this ride in Six Flags. We're going to get into that story. And you'll never guess Trump's net worth since winning the election in 2024. You will never guess. Of course, you know I'm going to tell you. And speaking of Trump, the MAGA Festival featuring Kid Rock, it gets canceled after only selling 6 VIP tickets.
0: Oh.
1: 6 VIP tickets. Oh. A Memphis woman gets 30 years for killing a church's chicken employee in a dispute over her order. We got to give her the donkey of the day. And Lionel Richie, he's back in the hospital, but this time it is pretty serious. We're going to get into those stories. And to slide over to some sports and entertainment, Deion Sanders, he dismissed multiple Colorado players after their 41-7 loss to Northwestern. But now people, they want Deion out.
0: You don't want that man.
1: They want him out.
0: Back to losing again I was losing.
1: Yeah, being irrelevant again. We're going to get into that. And 5-star, number one overall player in the country, Beckham Black. And if you don't know who that is, that's the younger brother of former Arkansas player.
0: Anthony Black.
1: Number 6 pick in the 2026 draft.
0: Oh, dunk of the year last year, too.
1: Yeah, Anthony Black with the dunk of the year. Well, his brother Beckham will be visiting Arkansas this weekend.
0: Yeah, they said he may not make a trip to Arkansas because he's been there so much, but...
1: He wasn't there when Coach Cal was there.
0: Yeah, I know.
1: He was there when Hustleman was there.
0: He called him Hustleman.
1: Yeah. Hustleman, when he was there. That's what I called him. I wouldn't dare call him by his real name, Hustleman. Yeah.
0: He done got himself in some trouble.
1: Yeah, no muscles at all. No Eric Musselman, more like Eric Hustleman. But we're going to get into those stories and more coming up in sports, entertainment, and trending stories, Stack.
0: All right, check it out. We're going to be talking about the proposed David's Burgers up in Jacksonville as well.
1: That's big news.
0: Local news, and then, as well as there's still a wildfire danger across the state of Arkansas. It's a little cooler, but still not any wet. You know, still dry. As well as we'll talk about the quorum court making a vote last night on some things, and plus tragic situation over North Little Rock. We'll talk about that as well. It's all coming up in sports, entertainment, and Arkansas news, as well as a chance to win those tickets to Friday night in the Delta, as well as chance to win tickets going down to see Orchestra Noir. It's all going on right here on the Broadway Your Morning Show. Stacks and Flea Dog. Keith Glaze is on in the building.
1: Of course, sir.
0: He came on to work today.
1: I'm in here.
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0: 92 Jams, the big station sounds of LMA. She went from being, you know, booed up to being, you know, 100, everything else. And now she might just burn your stuff up.
1: Yeah. Straight. I like the 100, though.
0: I like the 100, too.
1: See, let's keep it positive. I like the 100. Don't be burning up folks' stuff. The 100 is totally positive. She said, your 60 is my 40. That's our 100.
0: I mean, I could deal with that.
1: Yeah, man.
0: I've always been wanting to deal with, like, if we got a, you know, we got an agreement, understanding, we know what we trying to accomplish. I'm always good with that.
1: Yeah.
0: You know what I'm saying?
1: I'm going to tell you what I'm good with. Just pay your own stuff. Take care of your own stuff. No, I'm just saying, like, if we living together, I take care of the mortgage and all that, but if you got a car note, you do your, that's what I'm
0: yeah,
1: saying.
0: Yeah, I mean, I get
1: you
0: I get
1: take
0: that.
1: Care of
0: I get
1: your
0: that.
1: Stuff. Yeah, yeah.
0: I get that.
1: And that way, you ain't got to say, I don't have no extra money for this. And then you just take care of your stuff. I'm just looking at it like whatever bills you accumulate on your own. If you got credit cards or whatever, I'm not going half on your credit card bill.
0: I think with me, it was always like, okay, I make sure I take care of the major bills.
1: Yeah, I'm about the groceries, all the house needs and stuff. You just take care of your stuff.
0: I think it, like, I used to, I was doing, like, the rent mortgage or whatever and the light bill. And then I took care of, like, I had to have the good internet. Because, you know, we work at the radio station.
1: Right.
0: So had to have the good internet.
1: Gotta
0: so
1: have
0: I,
1: good internet.
0: I had to pay for that and the apps that I had already. I was taking care of that. And my phone bill took care of all of that. So anything outside of that, you know, hey, we'll split the, you know,
1: that's
0: the
1: how
0: groceries.
1: You
0: but, you know, anything the kids wanted, you know, they come, they hit us up. And, you know, we in this thing together. So we both say no together. No.
1: Yeah, we're going to say no.
0: No together. But
1: no.
0: It's all good, though. Still to come inside the hour, we got a lot of things coming at you. We got Arkansas.
1: Oh, yeah.
0: First look at traffic as well as Arkansas news on the way. Talking about some big things, of course. And they've been fighting this for a while. The Quorum Court passed an ordinance Tuesday night that would regulate digital infrastructure in unincorporated areas of the county. We'll talk about that in Arkansas news as well as Lawrence School District in the news as well. And the possible school closings is on the way, as well as a very bad situation over North Little Rock that happened yesterday. And then just so many things in the news right now. And what you got coming up with sports and entertainment, Keith?
1: Man, you know, we got to talk some sports and entertainment. Deion Sanders, I ain't going to say he on the chopping block, but they mad at him right now. He has dismissed multiple Colorado players. I'll tell you what's going on there. Also, 5-star number one overall player, Beckham Black, the brother of younger brother, Anthony Black. He is set to make a visit to the Arkansas Razorbacks this weekend. And Brittany Griner's estranged wife is asking a Georgia court to award her financial support. We're going to talk about all those stories and more coming up in sports and entertainment. But right now, we got to talk about some things that happened on this day in history. And we're going to go back to 2003 on this day, September the 23rd. Outkast double album, Speaker Box and The Love Below is released. It is really two solo albums with Andre 3000 doing The Love Below and Big Boi doing Speaker Box. And then last on this day in history in 1980, Bob Marley plays his final concert, a 20-song set at the Stanley Theater in Pittsburgh with his group, The Wailers. And we know what happened after that.
0: Yeah, that was actually a really good biopic on him when it came out.
1: Yeah.
0: That was a good one. And when it comes to the Outkast albums, which one was your favorite one out of the two?
1: Aquemini.
0: No, I mean like the double disc they had come out, Speaker Box and Love Below. Which one was your favorite? Which one of them was your favorite?
1: I would have to go with the Love Below. I got to go with Andre's side.
0: Yeah, I go with Andre's side too. Andre has so many hits, and
1: he had hits that touched on all genre of music. I think that's what I like. It wasn't just hip hop. Yeah,
0: Hey Ya, Roses,
1: Prototype.
0: Prototype. Yeah, Prototype was my joint. I still listen to Prototype.
1: So I'd have to go with Love Below for sure. But if I just had to pick an album, man, I want to go with Southern Playalistic, but Aquemini was hard too. So
0: Atlians was mine.
1: Yeah, Atlians.
0: Atlians, Atlians. Well, yeah. Whatever you want to call
1: We could just put those three together. Playalistic, Atlians, and then Aquemini. We just put them together, and I could roll with that right now.
0: I mean, I was such at a point in my life, and when Atlians came out, I was, man, you know, Jack.
1: That was like 96.
0: Hey, yeah, it was.
1: Yeah,
0: I was at a point
1: 96.
0: In my life, right? I was on the camp. My cousin got married, and I was on the campus of Texas Southern University. And I just got out of high school, and it was just
1: I was a young buck hanging out with the big college. Skinnier. You smaller, most definitely smaller.
0: Still had a big ass head though.
1: Yeah.
0: Hey,
1: yeah.
0: But
1: it's all good though.
0: Yeah, I still had the big ass head
1: it's
0: though.
1: It's all good.
0: 6:30 in Capital City, 6:30. Also, we got a chance to win coming at you as well with those tickets to see my guy Sir Charles Jones, Mark Clark Jr. Put your cups in the air. We're going to put them in the air Friday night.
1: It's going down.
0: Of course, Friday night, the Delta's going down. Chance to win is coming at you real soon. Still comes out the hour, though. We're going to check out Arkansas news. What you got for us in sports entertainment, Keith?
1: Yes, sir. Like I said, we're going to talk about Deion Sanders. He's in the news. Number one overall pick, five-star Beckham Black, will make a visit to the Arkansas facilities on this weekend. And Brittany Griner's estranged wife, man, she wants some money. She wants spousal support from a Georgia court. All that coming up in sports and entertainment.
0: All right, it's coming up. In the meantime, between time, going, looking at your first look at rush hour traffic. How are we looking outside? Going down to the KIRA newsroom. My guy, Paul Weber's hanging on. How we doing?
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0: 92 Jams Big Station Sounds of Drizzy's called Shebang. Rumor is that Drake is putting out another album this year.
1: Oh, God.
0: Well, what? I'm a Drake fan.
1: What happened to the days when a dude put out an album? Somebody put out an album, then next album come out about 2-3 years, and they tour off that album.
0: Drake put out 3 albums at one time.
1: Yeah, man.
0: And about to put out another one. And about to go on tour after this next album.
1: Yeah, that's what happened when you sign them album deals, them album contracts, because they don't make no sense.
0: I hate the fact that you had to go through like 5 albums to find, you know, 4 albums. You got to go through all them albums.
1: Yeah,
0: I know when the albums dropped, they was like, "What songs you like?" I'm like, "Hell, I don't know. I ain't got that kind of time to sit up and listen to 3-4 albums."
1: No, man. Ain't doing all that.
0: Yeah, but
1: I liked it back in the day when Mike would drop something in 83, and then the next Mike would drop 86, 87. You know what I'm saying? Next Mike gonna drop in 90. You know, because he touring for 2 years off that album.
0: Yeah.
1: That's when people put a lot into albums. Now it's just whatever. You know, just go in the studio, do whatever.
0: Well, but go, I tell you one thing. A single.
1: Shout out to people like Keith Sweat and Stevie Wonder and people like that that didn't do anything they wasn't supposed to be doing, and now it's coming to light. Because, you know, you got to cancel everybody.
0: Yeah.
1: So, yeah. Nah, he didn't find out he done did something. Now we can't listen to Keith Sweat. Now we can't listen to Stevie Wonder. So thank God they kept their business straight. Can't listen to Luther. So, good. I appreciate that. I appreciate y'all keeping y'all business.
0: 640 to Capital City, 640. Still to come, we got some Arkansas news coming at you. Talking about some things going on with the unincorporated areas in Pulaski County, as well as we talk about some a deadly situation over in Little Rock that happened yesterday. Also, enrollment decline with the LRSD, as well as the Quorum Court, the Planning Board with the issue with a. They've been talking about this in Jacksonville for a while with that Davis Burgers processing plant up there.
1: Yeah.
0: Been talking about that for a while, so we'll talk about that right there as well. What you got coming up in sports entertainment, Keith?
1: Yeah, man, we got to talk some entertainment. Of course, we got to talk about new drama surrounding Dolly Parton's death and her estate. And this is huge news because, as you know, they are finalizing that deal to name Nashville's airport after Dolly Parton. Well, this time her nephew is threatening to try to damage her legacy, which would be almost impossible.
0: The same nephew that had the recorded video that was her head of security.
1: Right.
0: Yeah.
1: But, you know, that's what happens. You got to get your business together, man. If you ain't in there, they're going to get you out of there. We're going to put it just like that. Well, we're going to get into that story. Also, multiple riders have filed lawsuits against California's Six Flags, and they allege that they have suffered brain damage injuries after riding the X2 at Six Flags. One woman is on life support and a ventilator right now. Trump's net worth since winning the 2024 election. You would never guess. The man, I got to give it to him. The man figured out a way to really make some money since being in office.
0: And how to really mess up America,
1: hustled.
0: Too.
1: He did. He messed up America.
0: He hustled, man.
1: He hustled hard. I already know that's his favorite song, Rick Ross, Every Day I'm Hustling. Because he has hustled America, literally. We're going to get into that story.
0: And speaking of make America great again, he didn't hustle
1: he done
0: America.
1: He hustled America. He really did that. Also, a MAGA festival featuring Kid Rock, it gets canceled after only selling 6 VIP
0: another
1: tickets.
0: One?
1: Yeah, another Kid Rock concert. A Memphis woman gets 30 years for killing a church's chicken employee, and this story is just crazy. Just a minor dispute over her order. Left and came back. It's ridiculous. We're going to get into that story. Also, Lionel Richie, he's back in the hospital, and this time it is pretty serious. I'll tell you what's going on with him and his health. All those stories coming up in trending.
0: I almost
1: stories.
0: Made a joke, but I ain't going to make a joke about it because... Nah. You said it's something serious. I don't want to make a joke
1: about
0: it.
1: It's serious, bro. I think Lionel should have just kept on with American Idol. Once he got on the road and started moving around, I don't think his body could take it. Start touring with Earth, Wind & Fire, and you know they get down.
0: I ain't going to make no joke. I'm leaving it alone.
1: Old Lionel Richie, man.
0: Check it out.
1: Old poor Lionel, man.
0: I almost said it. Let me go and jump right back into
1: the
0: course.
1: He's still one of the greatest to ever do it, though.
0: Yeah, I still listen to the Commodores.
1: Yeah, man.
0: I still listen to them.
1: Yeah.
0: And we actually watch them on Sundays, too.
1: That's right.
0: They play on Sundays.
1: They play on Sunday.
0: Yeah,
1: the Washington Commodores.
0: Yeah.
1: They play on Sunday.
0: Is Pastor Marbia still in hiding?
1: He not hiding no more.
0: He ain't hiding no more.
1: He sure ain't hiding no more. He done brought his head out that hole. Yeah, he.
0: I need to call and check on Pastor.
1: We're gonna call him.
0: Normally, Pastor Marbia call and check on me.
1: We're gonna call and check on.
0: But I got to call and check on Pastor Marbia.
1: We got it.
0: You friends of Pastor Marbia, call and check on him.
1: Yes, sir.
0: He was on the sick and shut in list of the day. Him and his quarterback was on it together.
1: Yeah.
0: Right,
1: man.
0: Now, going out to the KRN newsroom to figure out exactly what's going on the highways and the byways. My man Paul Weber, AKA the Cumulus Warrior, is holding on right now with the next thing of rush hour traffic. How are we looking outside, Paul?
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4: With a look at your Southern Bay Corp traffic this Wednesday morning, State Police have no accidents to report. Checking around the metro, we're seeing traffic picking up at the North Interchange, also I-30 eastbound from 430 Interchange back to Bryant. Let's buckle up, slow down, phone down, and let's be careful. That's your Southern Bay Corp traffic. Southern Bay Corp, well, builders for everyone, now serving Little Rock with the Arkansas Traffic Network. I'm Paul Webb.
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1: And they found me out of Little West Helena, Arkansas. You know what I'm saying? 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

0: 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Somebody tell them people.
1: Mr. Him is here. That you, Jan's Big Station's going down. Your man Stack to the house. And for the lead out, Broadway Joe. Broadway Joe morning show is in full effect, of course. Keith Glacier's in the building. Sun is starting to come up, Keith.
2: It's starting to come up. It's looking good out there, man.
1: It's a beautiful day in the neighborhood.
2: It's a beautiful day to be neighbors. Would you be mine? That's it.
1: Could you be mine?
2: They don't know nothing about that, Mr. Rogers, man.
1: Stack has always wanted to have a neighbor just like you.
2: Yeah, man.
1: Won't you be Stack's neighbor, too? I'm throwing my shoes right now, too. Yeah. Just know that.
2: You going to change out your cashmere sweater?
1: Yes!
2: He had the cashmere sweater waiting, didn't he?
1: He sure did. Hey, check it out. It's going on 6:55 in the capital city. 6:55. Chance to win. Your winning time to win today, of course, is 8:05 again. We got tickets going down for the big concert that's coming up Friday. Friday night in the Delta with Sir Charles Jones, Mike Clark Jr. 8:05. That is your chance to win. Your winning time must have the phrase it pays. Get ready for that right there. As well as we've got a lot of things going on the big station. We got your first look at the news. Another look at Rush Hour Traffic. Right now, of course, Keith's got a message from DraftKings. What you got for us, Keith?
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1: Going out to the KRN newsroom to figure out exactly what's going on Arkansas news. 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
3: From the KRN Newsroom, I'm Jay Jones. After months of discussion, the Pulaski County Quorum Court passed an ordinance on Tuesday night that would regulate digital infrastructure in unincorporated areas of the county. The vote was 11-4 in favor of the measure. The ordinance, sponsored by Justice Julie Blackwood, now goes to County Judge Barry Hyde for review. An emergency clause was added that if signed, the ordinance would go into effect immediately. Police in North Little Rock are investigating after a woman was shot and killed on Tuesday. Police say they were called to a shooting at a home in the 5600 block of Green Valley Avenue. After arriving, officers say they found a woman who had been shot. She died at the scene. A suspect at the home was taken into custody. Enrollment decline and financial pressures have the Little Rock School District on the verge of closing schools, with a vote coming in October. Option one would see Western Hills, McDermott, and Maplevale all close their doors. The newest option would still include the first two schools, but now would see Watson leave its building and consolidate with Maplevale. One more community meeting is scheduled for next Wednesday at 6 p.m. at the Brady LRSD Welcome Center. It was a packed room on Tuesday for a Pulaski County Planning Board meeting as people voiced their concerns about the Davids Burgers proposed meat processing facility. After hearing from residents and the applicant, the Planning Board voted to defer the application. The deferral gives Davids Burgers additional time to provide information about the proposed sites, including health department and wastewater approvals. Fire officials are urging Arkansans to remain cautious as wildfire danger stays elevated across much of the state. Roadside fires can create additional dangers for drivers as smoke can quickly reduce visibility, potentially causing drivers to stop suddenly or become involved in crashes. They also encourage homeowners to create a defensible space around their property by clearing dead grass, leaves, pine needles, and brush away from homes. From the KRN Newsroom, I'm Jay Jones.
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0: 92 Jam Sounds of Skilla Baby Bryson Tiller's called Face Card featuring Breezy. He's on that joint as well. It's all good. It is 7:06 in the capital city. Broadway Joe Morning Show. Stacks in for the lead out. Broadway Joe, 7:06. Don't forget about your next chance to win. It's going on in about an hour from now. Those tickets for Sir Charles Jones, as well as my guy, Mike Clark Jr., Friday night in the Delta. This coming up Friday. Pine Bluff Convention Center, chance to win his own deck. Lock your box at the big station for that right there as well. Yeah. 8:05, chance to win, guaranteed. Still to come, though, what we got coming up for you in sports entertainment, Keith?
1: Yes, sir. We're going to talk some entertainment news. We got to talk about Dolly Parton. She's back in the news, and this time it involves her estate. We'll talk about that story. Also, Trump's net worth since being elected again in 2024. I'll tell you where he sits at.

0: among some of the big people. It's got a lot of money, dog. Got a lot of money. Also, a MAGA festival featuring Kid Rock. It gets canceled. A Memphis woman gets 30 years in prison for killing a church's chicken employee. And my guy, Lionel Richie, he's back in the hospital. And this time, it's pretty serious. We're going to talk about all those stories coming up in Trending Stories.
1: All right, check it out right now. It is 707-707-707. I woke up today. I worked my part-time job yesterday until still worked all day and extended session in the gym. Worked my part-time job yesterday. Got off about 7:15, 7:30-ish. Mm-hmm. I went home, I was like, man, it feels so great outside. Woke up today, I was like, man, it feels so great outside. Extended forecast calls for highs that to get about, they're saying highs about 80, 83 to 86.
0: That's good.
1: Tomorrow highs about 88. But right now we're sitting at 65 outside. It feels, I can't work my windows down today, Keith. I just didn't know how to act today.
0: Yeah, it's great.
1: I had my gospel music up, getting my mind right. I went back old school today. I was listening to the Mighty Clouds of Joy.
0: Mighty Clouds
1: yes,
0: of Joy.
1: Yes, I went
0: joy.
1: Back old school. I listened to gospel music coming to work and, you know, get my mind right. It was the Mighty Clouds of Joy
0: Mighty
1: today.
0: Mighty Clouds of Joy.
1: Mighty Clouds of Joy today. But right now, 65 degrees and feeling great outside. I know you've got a message right now from Shorter College. What you got for us, Keith?
0: Yes, sir. I've got to talk about Shorter College because Shorter College is an HBCU right here in Arkansas, and they are helping students step into their next chapter. 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
1: All right, check it out. 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And the easiest way to get those into us is to text us 501-381-0923 because I ain't gonna lie to you.
0: Don't lie to them.
1: Some of these phone calls in the morning is like, what you say?
0: Yeah, it's hard to understand.
1: Say what? What you say?
0: But
1: who?
0: But you can get them in the text club.
1: What name you say?
0: But you can get them in the text club.
1: I mean, come on now. Get them in. The easy way to get them is text us into us right now. 501-381-0923. 501-381-0923. That's 501-381-0923. Text those birthdays in. They're so much easier that way. Because it's like, y'all want to say names. It's like, we got to ask you five times. Who? And then you want to send out from their sister, grandma, uncle, brother. It's like, hey, just text it to us.
0: We got it. I'm going to hold you down.
1: Send it to us through the text. We got you. We want to make sure we get it right. We don't mess up nobody's name because we don't want nobody trying to call us. Y'all said the name wrong. I literally had Keith.
0: I know.
1: No. I just right here. I had a youth football player that came out to see you guys Saturday in Pine Bluff.
0: Okay.
1: And he came to me at the tailgate and said, they said my name wrong this morning. I was like, that wasn't me. Yeah, it was the other guy. It was Keith. I'm like, so you going to tackle me because Keith said your name?
0: Hey, man.
1: He was going to tackle me because
0: I do the best I can, man.
1: I get it, but that young man was upset with me. He was going to tackle me at the football game because you said his name wrong. So, you know, hey, just it ain't me, but text it to us. It's easier that way. It's easier. 501-381-0923, or you can do it old school. Give us a call, 501-381-0923. Get those birthdays in right now. Get them in. Once again, Chance to Win is also coming at you again at about 8:05. Lock your box. Stacks in for the lead-off Broadway Joe with Keith Glason. It is the big station. 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It's Power 92 Jam. Let's go check in with our rush hour traffic. Paul Weber's hanging on. How are we looking outside, Paul?
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4: With a look at your Southern Bay Corp traffic this Wednesday morning, State Police have no accidents to report. Checking around the metro, we're seeing heavy traffic at the North Interchange, also I-30 eastbound from 430 back to Bryant. Let's buckle up, slow down, phone down, and let's be careful. That's your Southern Bay Corp traffic. Southern Bay Corp, well builders for everyone, now serving Little Rock with the Arkansas Traffic Network. I'm Paul Weber.
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0: first, a night in Vegas with the Ronald McDonald House in the historic Dreamland Ballroom. 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
3: 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Hey.

0: And for the lead out Broadway Joe, Keith Glacier's in the building. You know what time it is. Yes, sir.
1: Go time for our celebrity birthdays.
0: Hold up. Go shout it.
1: Oh, okay.
0: It's your birthday. Go shout it.
1: It's your birthday.
0: Go shout it.
1: It's your birthday.
0: Go shout it.
1: It's your birthday.
0: Go shout it.
1: Yes, sir.
0: It's your birthday. Hit it.
1: Yes, sir. We're going to start off with our celebrity birthdays on today. Jermaine Dupri with the birthday, 54 years old. Our guy, Chris Johnson, of course, he's suffering from ALS right now, 41 years old, so he's celebrating a birthday on today. Lisa Ray with the birthday. Beautiful Lisa
0: Ray. Diamond, always known as Diamond.
1: Diamond, 59 years old on today. Yeah, she's going to be forever be Diamond. Actor Anthony Mackie. He has a birthday on today, 48 years old. You know, he played Tupac in a movie. It was a terrible Tupac that he played in the movie. I just got to say that. He did not look like Tupac at all. And then last on today, born on this day, we got to say happy born day to the great Ray Charles on today. And then we slide over to some Text Club celebrity birthdays on our birthday list. They called him in. We're going to go with Juanette Roberts from Stuttgart, and that shout out is from her sister Pauly. Juanette is 60 plus on today. Also, a happy anniversary, Eli and Danielle Rose, 3 years of marital bliss, we'll put it that way. Also, this is for my guy Jesse McDonald, his daughter Royalty McDonald on the birthday list, and Marquise Bolden, he wanted to make sure he got y'all in on today. And then over to our Text Club celebrity birthdays in the Text Club. Tatiana Guy, that's from her little sister on today. 13th birthday shout out, DeJour Marks attending Watson Chapel Junior High in Pine Bluff, and that's from his mom. A 12th birthday shout out, Andrew Udell of Bryant from the entire family. Micaiah Mustafa in Pine Bluff on the birthday list on today. An 8th birthday shout out, Ryan Ivy Lawrence. And this is a she, so Ryan is a girl, not a boy. Also, Melissa Sisson, espresso birthday shout out from in Conway. Also, Cortina and Bailey B of Little Rock on the birthday list. Chris Lennox on the birthday list on today.
0: We're just guessing over here.
1: Well, I'm just making sure I'm trying to pronounce it right.
0: We're
1: a 27th birthday shout out, Stephanie Rankins, aka Chicken. And she's from Vicksburg, Mississippi, and that's from her friend.
0: What up, Chicken?
1: Chicken. Also, Timothy Ace Loring III, and that's from his mom, brother, and sister. They say they love you, Boogie, so his nickname must be Boogie. Also, Carly Williams, she's on the birthday list, 10 years old, and that was on the 17th, so that was on last week. Also, Dirty 30 to Keon Clay in North Little Rock. Also, on our birthday list, Willie Faye Greenwood of Morrilton. They said DeJour is a girl. Okay, so DeJour, we got you in on the birthday list. I think I said that right. DeJour, we got
0: you. I think you did.
1: I think I did. I'm trying to make sure I get all these in there because I'm just clicking. Oh, also on our birthday list, I was making sure I didn't miss it. Miss Rhonda Hill Jones of Pine Bluff. They got her in with Micaiah, so I want to make sure I got that one. Want to say happy birthday to all of those Text Club celebrity birthdays. They said DeJour is a girl. DeJour Marks is a girl. I figured it was a girl.
0: I kind of figured it was. I didn't think it was mustard.
1: I hope a young man ain't named DeJour.
0: I mean, but you never know nowadays.
1: You know what? I bet you her mom got that name from Johnny Gill's song, Lady DeJour.
0: I just think she got it from some mustard, but I mean.
1: DeJour? No, that's DeJour.
0: I mean, but you know.
1: I know what you're saying.
0: You know, hey, but. Hey, this is...
1: Oh, you're right. Okay, they're in the ticket. She said, I did say him. I'm sorry about that.
0: Okay, my bad.
1: So,
0: We're sorry. we real-time getting checked right now.
1: 13th birthday shout-out to DeJour Marks attending Watson Chapel. It's a girl, junior high in Pine Bluff. That's for mom. So, I'm sorry, mom. Wanted to say happy birthday to all of those Sex Club celebrity birthdays. And also Jerome Perez, a.k.a. 50 in Monticello. Want to make sure we got you in there. Want to say happy birthday to all of those Text Club celebrity birthdays. And you know how it works. All you got to do is call or text our number, 501-381-0923.
0: Check it out. Coming at you, we got Arkansas news on the way. Talking about some things going on in the county right now when it comes down to burn bans in full effect. The county denied the David's Burgers processing plant up in Jacksonville, as well as some more things going on right now, as well as we got sports and entertainment coming at you as well.
1: I'm just over here laughing, because, boy, they don't give me no break in this text club, man. They ain't going to give me no
0: we
1: break.
0: We reading on the fly. We trying.
1: Yeah, and they coming in back to back. But I do want to give a shout out to everybody that sends their birthdays in through the text club, because we appreciate that.
0: We really do.
1: We appreciate that. So, you know, if I get them wrong sometimes, man, don't put it on my heart. Put it on my mind, or however they go.
0: I mean, he did go to Hall.
1: Wow. Wow. Wow. I appreciate that, bro.
0: I got you with that one, didn't I?
1: I also went to Ridge Road, too.
0: Uh-huh.
1: Well, that was the orange and white there. It was orange and white over at Hall. So I've been orange and white for a long time, baby. But I do have some trending stories. We got to talk about this new drama surrounding Dolly Parton's death and her estate. Also, Six Flags in California. Multiple riders have filed lawsuits against Six Flags. They say they suffered brain damage after riding the X2. They're saying that this ride goes up to almost 100 miles an hour.
0: I think I'm hurt too after that ride.
1: Yeah, that's brain damage.
0: I'm hurt too. I need to get in a lawsuit.
1: Yeah. And a Memphis woman gets 30 years for killing a church's chicken employee. We most definitely will get into that story.
0: Wow.
1: She most definitely gets the donkey of the day. And then Lionel Richie, he's back in the hospital.
0: Yeehaw.
1: Yeah. And he's back in the hospital, so this time it's pretty serious. This makes his third trip to the hospital. You know I got that and more coming up in trending stories.
0: All right, still coming up. Chance to win, of course, those tickets. See my guy, Sir Charles Jones. Mike Clark Jr. goes down at 8:05 in the capital city. Yep, 8:05 right now, though. We're sitting at 7:27. It is about 68 degrees and feeling great, and the breeze is just blowing outside. Today will be a good day to sit out in your robe and get a cup of coffee and just...
1: Sit on the lake. Go to the lake.
0: I just want to sit outside. I mean, it's been too hot to...
1: It's one of those reflection days. You go outside and you sit down and you reflect and you say what my father used to say. He still says it. You just look up in the sky and you say, ain't no way I would let nobody trick me off these streets.
0: You know what? Today would be a day that my wise words that I get from my cousin, Reverend Jack Norman, he sends them to me every day. Yesterday was when life gets heavy. Remember, you were never expected to carry it alone. Give it to God. And today was don't panic over what you can't see. God is already working where you can't reach.
1: Okay. Well, I got a quote for the day. My uncle used to say this all the time. He used to drink that 211 too.
0: And we go from God to 211.
1: When he would get off that 211, this was his favorite quote right here, Stack. He would say, I need a 6-month vacation twice a year. Do the math.
0: I got it as soon as you said it. I mean,
1: he said, I need a 6-month vacation twice a year.
0: Drinking that 211.
1: That means he don't never want to go to work.
0: First things first, we're going to check in with Rush Hour Traffic and see exactly what's going on. But Joe's got a message from Dr. Keith Morris. What you got for us, Lead Dog?
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0: Station sounds up. Breezy is called Obvious. It is 7:37 in the capital city. The sun is up. It is a beautiful morning. Right now, we're sitting at a very, very, very cool. It is currently, make sure I get this right, 64 degrees. Man, it is feeling so good out. It makes you want to just skip work. Can I skip? Is this too late for me to skip out on work?
1: You here. You know, man, you can't skip nothing.
0: I just want to skip out of work.
1: Go and get your work on, man.
0: I just want to, I'm going to leave here and go to the gym. So, hey, I'm going to get it in. So, but check it out. It's going on, of course, 7:38 in the capital city. Next chance to win is going on at 8:05 in the capital city. It's still I'm still kind of getting used to the timing on Joe's show. But, chance to win is going on at 8:05. Tickets for the big Friday night in the Delta this coming up Friday featuring Sir Charles Jones, my guy Mike Clark Jr. It's going on 8:05 in the capital city. That's a chance for you to win. There we go. Right now, it's 7:38 in the capital city. We got looks at rush hour traffic, as well as we got looks at Arkansas news on the way, talking about the meatpacking plant in Jacksonville. That didn't get passed, but now we're talking about new rules for unincorporated areas of Pulaski County. Yeah, you won't let the meatpacking plant in, but you let the data centers in. I don't know. I ain't in there. I'm just telling you what the news say. What's in black and white. But also, you got sports entertainment. What you got for us, Keith?
1: Yes, sir. You know, we got to talk about Dolly Parton. She's back in the news along with her estate, and her nephew is big news right now. We're going to get into that. Also, a Memphis woman gets 30 years in prison for killing a church's chicken employee. Trump's net worth since winning the election in 2024. He way, way, way up there. I'm going to just tell it to you just like that.
0: His family is too.
1: Yeah, man. They way up there. Pimping it out, dog. As they say, pimp my ride. He pimping it out.
0: Pimped the whole country out.
1: Pimped us out, brother. Multiple riders have filed lawsuits against Six Flags in California. We will get into that story. And of course, Lionel Richie is back in the hospital. And this time it's pretty serious. We're going to talk about all those stories coming up in Trending Stories.
0: All right. It's coming up. Once again, chance to win is going down at 805. In the meantime, between time, keep with the message from G4L.
1: Yes, sir. I got to talk about my friends over at G4L. And check this out. People are always asking, what can I get t-shirts? 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
4: With a look at your Southern Bay Corp traffic, this Wednesday morning, state police are working an accident 430 northbound at exit 128 that's impacting the right lane and shoulder. Not causing any major delays at the moment. Checking around the metro, we're seeing buildups at the north interchange. I-30 eastbound from 430 interchange back to Bryant. Also at the south interchange. Just buckle up, slow down, phone down, and let's be careful. That's your Southern Bay Corp traffic. Southern Bay Corp, world builders for everyone, now serving Little Rock with the Arkansas Traffic Network. Up all with
5: this message is brought to you by the Arkansas Department of Transportation. Slow down, phone down. 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In Arkansas, workers have been killed because drivers looked away for just a second. Put the phone down, slow down. Those fines are double and lives are on the line. Work zones are short. 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
1: J.Y., turn me up. 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

0: 92 Jazz Big Station going down. Sounds of Young Miami with Spin That. 752 in the capital city. Broadway Joe Morning Show. Stacks in for the lead. Broadway Joe. Comedian Keith Glacier's in the building. Of course, a lot of things going on. Next hour. Chance to Win is coming at you. We got you coming up with Chance to Win at 805. 805 in the capital city's Chance to Win. Those tickets for my guy, Sir Charles Jones, as well as Mike Clark Jr. Put your cups in the air. Yeah, it's going down, of course, Friday. It is going on. Can't forget about this coming up Saturday night, though, is Orchestra Noir coming to town. We'll talk with them tomorrow, matter of fact. So looking forward to that interview as well. So many things going on here in the capital city. You can't say there's nothing going on in Little Rock nowadays.
1: No, you can't say that.
0: There's always something going on here in Little Rock. You just got to, you know, just pay attention to what's going on. You know, it's a lot going on. You know, it's been moving and grooving since the classic, well, before the classic came in. You know, mm-hmm. something going on here in Little Rock, but it is all good. Check it out. First things first, let's go to Keith, see what we got coming up in sports entertainment, because, you know, you got to, I mean, that Dolly Parton situation is kind of like, you want to go strangle her nephew.
1: Yeah. Well, you know, it happens. You know, once people pass away, then people do what they want to after that. And that's pretty much what's going on with this case. But I think her estate will be just fine. But her nephew is in the middle of all this drama. We will get into that. Multiple writers have filed lawsuits against Six Flags in California. A Memphis woman gets 30 years for killing a church's chicken employee, and Lionel Richie is back in the hospital. We're going to talk about that and more coming up in trending stories. But to slide over to some sports and entertainment, Deion Sanders has dismissed multiple Colorado players after their 41-7 loss to Northwestern. Five-star and number one overall player Beckham Black is set to visit the Razorbacks this weekend. Brittany Griner's estranged wife, she wants a Georgia court to award her financial support. And this just in, we just seen this one. They're saying that Jackson Dart for the New York Giants could be out the remainder of the season after that knee injury.
0: Preaching Jameis is the rest of the season.
1: No, Jameis will be replaced, brother. I promise you that. He will be replaced. I almost promise you that. But we're going to get into all those stories coming up in sports, entertainment, and trending stories.
0: Could we see Joe Milton go up there?
1: I could see that possibly happening.
0: I could see Milton.
1: I could see them doing some type of sign-in trade and Joe. Yeah. That would be a good fit. Anything's got to be better than Jameis Winston. Yeah, man.
0: I like Jameis's dog.
1: I like him, too.
0: Not on the football field,
1: bro. Yeah, just not on the
0: football
1: field.
0: Hey, man, you need to put some crab legs out there. He'll throw it real good then.
1: Man, you got to do better than 6 points on the board, man. Come on. But we're going to get more into those stories coming up in trending stories.
0: All right, check it out right now. We're going down to the KRA newsroom with a look at Arkansas news, Arkansas traffic, all of that. But first things first, got a message from the lead dog, Broadway Joe, and Butler Furniture Depot. Who done it? The Butler done it.
2: Yo, yo, yo, and a hootie hoo. 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
3: From the KRN Newsroom, I'm Jay Jones. After months of discussion, the Pulaski County Quorum Court passed an ordinance on Tuesday night that would regulate digital infrastructure in unincorporated areas of the county. The vote was 11-4 in favor of the measure. The ordinance, sponsored by Justice Julie Blackwood, now goes to County Judge Barry Hyde for review. An emergency clause was added that if signed, the ordinance would go into effect immediately. Police in North Little Rock are investigating after a woman was shot and killed on Tuesday. Police say they were called to a shooting at a home in the 5600 block of Green Valley Avenue. After arriving, officers say they found a woman who had been shot. She died at the scene. A suspect at the home was taken into custody. Enrollment decline and financial pressures have the Little Rock School District on the verge of closing schools with a vote coming in October. Option one would see Western Hills, McDermott, and Maplevale all close their doors. The newest option would still include the first two schools, but now would see Watson leave its building and consolidate with Maplevale. One more community meeting is scheduled for next Wednesday at 6 p.m. at the Brady LRSD Welcome Center. It was a packed room on Tuesday for a Pulaski County Planning Board meeting as people voiced their concerns about the Davids Burgers proposed meat processing facility. After hearing from residents and the applicant, the Planning Board voted to defer the application. The deferral gives Davids Burgers additional time to provide information about the proposed sites, including health department and wastewater approvals. Fire officials are urging Arkansans to remain cautious as wildfire danger stays elevated across much of the state. Roadside fires can create additional dangers for drivers as smoke can quickly reduce visibility, potentially causing drivers to stop suddenly or become involved in crashes. They also encourage homeowners to create a defensible space around their property by clearing dead grass, leaves, pine needles, and brush away from homes. From the KRN Newsroom, I'm Jake
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8: With a look at your Southern Bay Corp traffic this Wednesday morning, State Police are still working the accident 430 northbound at exit 128, dusted back to the right lane and shoulder. Seeing traffic backing up on both 430 northbound and I-30 eastbound merging onto 430. Checking around the metro, we're seeing buildups at the north interchange, I-30 eastbound from 430 interchange back to Bryant. Stalled vehicle at the south interchange, 530 northbound at mile marker 1.6 is causing backups. 630 eastbound from University back to Barrow, and also I-40 eastbound between Maumelle and Mayflower. Let's buckle up, slow down, phone down, and let's be careful. That's just Southern Bay Corp traffic. Southern Bay Corp, wealth builders for everyone, now serving Little Rock with the Arkansas Traffic Network. I'm Paul Webb.
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0: And won't. Not a huge jams, big station sounds of T.I. Summer Walker's called And Won't. Sound like you doing back in the day. That was like, you know, you used to do Double Dutch. And won't. Let's go down. Of course, it is 8:04 in the capital city. Keith, you think it's about that time? I mean,
1: yeah, it's about that time, man.
0: I mean, that's 8:05. I mean,
1: you can give them an early minute.
0: Give them a quick minute.
1: Yeah, man.
0: You sure I can do that?
1: Yeah, you can do that.
0: I don't want Joe calling me saying, you said 8:05, Stack. Or you said 8:05.
1: No, I think they ready, bro. They want them tickets, man. Yeah, they want them tickets.
0: All right, you want to see Sir Charles Jones, Mike Clark Jr., Vic said, along with more. It's Friday night in the Delta down in Pine Bluff at the Pine Bluff Convention Center. You want to go to the show? Can't call right now because I still got the lines blocked. But
1: oh, man.
0: You want to go?
1: Come on.
0: Remember Miss Cleo?
1: We remember that.
0: She also used to always say, call me now.
1: Call me now. That's what she said.
0: Call me now.
1: Calling me now.
0: I will give you your future.
1: Mm-hmm.
0: Call me now. I read your future.
1: That's it.
0: Call me now. Gotta have the Fraser page. Power 92 Jams People Station. That's Power 92 Jams People Station. Call us now. Fraser Pays makes you a winner. Right now, though, sounds of Cardi B. It's like, call us now. Call us now. Call us now. Let's go. Let's jam, Joe.

0: Yo, your number one ain't gonna try getting it right. Your number two ain't gonna try getting it right. Your number three ain't gonna try getting it right. Your number four ain't gonna try getting it right. Your number five ain't gonna try getting it right. Your number six ain't gonna try getting it right. Your number seven ain't gonna try getting it right. Oh, you're number eight. I'm so sorry. Hang up and try again, all right? Yo, 92, what's up? Who's this?
1: Sandy.
0: Candy, where you calling from?
1: Little Rock.
0: What you doing? On the way to work? At the house? What's going on with you today?
1: On the way to work.
0: On the way to work. Well, in the words of Miss Cleo, we're going to tell you your forecast. Friday night, you'll

0: be in Pine Bluff with Sir Charles Jones and Mike Clark Jr. Give us a phrase that pays, baby. It is going down Friday night in the Delta. You and the guests to be in the house. Want you to hold on to the line, but loud and proud, what station hooked you up?
1: There we go.
0: Yeah. Big ups to our winner, Sandy. Congratulations.
2: Shout out to Sandy.
0: Yeah, shouts out to Sandy. Congratulations. Don't worry about it. We got more tickets all week on the big station, of course. Joe said while he was out, he said, Stack, just do what you want to do, Stack. So we're going to make sure we give out tickets every day.
2: Right.
0: We got Orchestra Noir. We still got to get those joints away. I'm thinking about dipping into the homecoming because the next home game for UAPB is homecoming, October 17th. I'm thinking we may dip into those right there, Keith. So
2: yeah.
0: We can. Going. Well, we can dip into that homecoming stash. You know, we got a lot of stuff going on. We got Young Boy, Southern Soul artist going to be down in Sherrill homecoming week as well. We got the alumni party going on with the Frankie Beverly tribute on that Thursday night. We got so many events for homecoming coming up for UAPB. We got them. Just know we got them. We got more events coming up, so don't worry about that. But more tickets on deck. Lock your box to the big section. Of course, it is going on 8:09 right now in the capital city. 8:09. Forecast today calls for highs to reach about 87 right now. We're at 67. Feels great outside right now. I mean, I had to go get some breakfast, sit on the patio somewhere, and enjoy this weather. But check it out. Still to come, we got sports and entertainment. Keith, what we got on deck for sports and entertainment, man?
2: Yes, sir. We got to talk about Deion Sanders. He's back in the news. Five-star number one overall pick will be headed to Arkansas this weekend. I'm talking about Beckham Black, the brother of Anthony Black. As you know, he's a former Arkansas player. Didn't play but 1 year, but he most definitely took him there in that 1 year. Brittany Griner's estranged wife is asking a Georgia court to award her financial support. And then, of course, Jackson Dart for the New York Giants could be out the remainder of the season with that knee injury. All that coming up in sports and entertainment.
0: All right, check it out. Still coming up, of course, we got fresh power jams on deck, as well as more looks at rush hour traffic, as well as sports inside the hour, entertainment news all on the way. In the meantime, between time, the Lead Dog Broadway Joe with a message from the Taylor King team.
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6: With a look at your Southern Bay Corp traffic this Wednesday morning, state police say have no accidents to report. Checking around the metro, we're seeing buildups at the North Interchange, I-30 eastbound from the 430 Interchange back to Bryant, 630 eastbound from University back to Barrow, and buildups at the South Interchange. Let's buckle up, slow down, phone down, and let's be careful. That's your Southern Bay Corp traffic. Southern Bay Corp, well, builders for everyone, now serving Little Rock with the Arkansas Traffic Network. I'm Paul West.
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21: Are you an over-apologizer? A lot of people say, I'm sorry, all day long, for asking a question, for someone else bumping into them, for things that aren't even their fault. Researchers who study this say women tend to do it more, often out of a genuine desire not to be a burden to anyone. But here's the catch. When you apologize for everything, you inadvertently dilute the apologies that really matter. And a constant, reflexive sorry can make you come across as less sure of yourself than you really are. Now, one expert we talked to recommends this. Before the word slips out, pause and ask yourself, did I actually do something that warrants an apology? If the answer is yes, then own it fully. And remember that a real apology is less about the words than the change that follows. If the answer is no, maybe don't say sorry. Find another word instead. I'm Dr. Sanjay Gupta, helping you live a better life.
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0: Shebang. Shebang. Sounds of Drake on the Big Station 821 in the capital city. Stacks in the house for the lead dog, Broadway Joe. Comedian Keith Glason's in the building. Let's go and jump right into it because you know what time it is. And you got to go and clear it up because, I mean, this whole Dolly Parton situation is kind of like he was the one that made the video when she passed. He was like, I'm her head of security. I took over from my dad. Dolly had no kids. And this, you know, I'm speaking for the family as a spokesperson.
1: Right.
0: And now he's out here shoveling dirt.
1: Well, Dolly Parton's manager files for a restraining order against her nephew and alleged that they've gotten killer threats and intimidation. Now, basically, the family is at war and is getting ugly with her longtime manager filing a lawsuit seeking a temporary restraining order against the late singer's nephew, Brian Seaver. Now, in these court documents, the manager claims that Brian began invoking his self-proclaimed military contractor experience, access to weapons, and capacity for violence to extort Dolly's manager into giving into his demands for money. Now, the manager said that he was forced to terminate Brian due to his threatening conduct, and that he said that he stated in his campaign of threats, intimidation, and coercion a few weeks before her passing. Now, one alleged threat read, her money better be bigger than I can make elsewhere, or I'm going to, you know, mess up someone.
2: Oh, wow.
1: And I'm about to become the head of retribution for my entire family. And he even sent out threats saying that he would destroy her legacy.
0: Oh, so he's taking up for the entire family against
1: that's what he
0: management.
1: Said. For the entire family, so. It's like,
0: well, you know, Dolly's been in the game a long time. I know she had a will and everything in place to where who gets what and what
1: well,
0: goes
1: she,
0: where.
1: She was fighting a secret, a private battle with cancer. So she understood, you know, what could possibly happen. So we know that she had stuff in place. But that's how it is. You know, same thing with Prince. His estate is still in limbo. So you know how that goes. I don't think hers would be like that because Prince, his death was unexpected. So he has some stuff that was not in order.
0: He has a bunch of had siblings that are... Some of them didn't even die spending that man's money on legal fees. They spending all his money on legal fees to get, and it's not going to be much left.
1: So it's a little different there. But we will get more into that story, and hopefully they will just go ahead and name that airport after. I think that would be really good there. Also, Lionel Richie undergoes a heart procedure as his third hospital stay in months derails his tour plans. Now, as you know, he was on tour with Earth, Wind, and Fire. Well, he's stepping away from the road after another heart-related hospitalization led doctors to treat the music legend for an fibrillation. As a matter of fact, man, it's just kind of scary for 77-year-old Lionel Richie. Got back on the road and was trying to do some things, really give people what they want to see because people have been begging, like, when we gonna see you on the road, Lionel? And so he got out there, but I think it was something that he may have did a little bit too soon. You know, anytime you're on the road and you singing and stuff, you got to go through some extensive like workout type stuff.
0: Yeah,
1: and at his age, I'm pretty sure he didn't. But maybe he had that situation before then.
0: And just you too on Earth, Wind, and Fire, too? You got to come with that energy.
1: Yeah, and so maybe he just didn't know it. But right now, he did have a situation where they had to do a heart procedure on him. And a Memphis woman is being sentenced to 30 years in prison for shooting and killing a Church's Chicken employee after an argument over a drive-thru order. Monica Williams, 47, pled guilty Friday to second-degree murder in the death of 48-year-old Anitra West, along with a charge of being a convicted felon in possession of a firearm. Come on now, most definitely donkey of the day. Now, West, the woman that was killed, she was working at the Church's Chicken on Park Avenue in Orange Mound. I know exactly where that's
0: Orange Mound, yeah, we know
1: on,
0: that
1: on the night of July the 8th of 2024, and just after 9 p.m., Williams pulled into the drive-thru and two women got into it. They got into it over a food order. Now, police said that they didn't even know each other. Well, according to the affidavit, the argument escalated when Williams did not want to pay for the food before driving off. She yelled at West, the woman that was killed, and she told her that I would kill you. She left, came back, and shot the woman in the parking lot. And so now she's been sentenced to 30 years in prison, and all this was on video and everything. So, there you have it. Also, more than 100 riders on the X2 at Six Flags in Magic Mountain alleged that they suffered traumatic brain injuries on the high-speed fourth dimension wing roller coaster, according to lawsuits. Now, one woman is even on life support right now.
0: Wow.
1: Yeah, I could just imagine. Say it got to speeds of almost 100 miles an hour So, yeah, Six Flags in California. I don't know what they're going to do from there. And real quick before we get out of here, if you didn't know, Trump's net worth since the 2024 election. I'm going to ask you, what do you think his net worth is, Stack?
2: I think I was reading somewhere. It's like his net worth has been is increased by like $2-3 billion since he.
1: $7 billion.
2: It's up to $7 billion. I heard it increased by $2-3 billion.
1: Yeah, it sits now at $7 billion.
2: And he's steady, you know, and the thing with it is him making the IRS not be able to audit him.
1: Right.
2: And now he doesn't have to pay taxes anymore in his life. And then he's putting his sons and his kids on these boards,
1: mm-hmm.
2: and he's getting money for it. And these elaborate gifts that are his. So, yeah.
1: You kind of want to be mad, but that's what you're supposed to do. Look out for the fam.
2: Yeah, so, I mean.
1: Yeah, I mean, it sounds messed up. But what would you do? What would you do for your kids?
2: I mean, but it's all going at the taxpayers' expense, though.
1: That's right. That's right. But hey, as they
2: and
1: said,
2: he's just destroying Washington D.C.
1: When you find a duck, you pluck them.
2: I mean, he destroyed part of the White House that they can't rebuild. He's took out the cherry blossoms.
1: It all sounds
2: messed
1: bad.
2: Up the reflecting
1: it all
2: pool.
1: Sounds bad, man. But hey, like I said, I'm not in agreement with him. But he playing the game how it go, man.
2: I mean, I ain't gonna lie to you. If it was,
1: they gonna allow you to play the game in cleats, you play the game in cleats.
2: Yeah, I mean, because it came down to me and my kids. Hey, I'm gonna take care of me and mine. I ain't gonna lie to you.
1: I'm gonna tell you one of the most famous quotes. Remember when Jordan won his sixth championship, and people said that he pushed Brian Russell, right?
2: what Jordan said?
1: Did he call it?
2: Yeah, he's the only push you get caught.
1: Yeah, that's right. Did he call it? That's all that matters. Did they see it? That's all that matters. So at the end of the day, that's how it goes, man. $7 billion. That's what I have in trending stories.
2: Stack. Man, right now I take $7 for some breakfast. I ain't going to lie to you, though. But it's all good. Stacks in the house for the Lead Off Broadway Joe. Yes, your ears did not deceive you. My social media has been blowing up like, Stack, what you doing on the morning show with Joe? I'm just here.
1: Early morning.
2: I'm just here. Whatever. I just do whatever they say do.
1: That's what it is.
2: So yeah, it's all good though. You man Stacks in the house. It's going down. Comedian Keith Glacier's in the building. Speaking of Broadway Joe though, we've got a message from Lead Dog Broadway Joe about Oaklawn. Lead Dog, what's up with it now?
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0: Hey, 92 Jams Big Station's going down. Sounds of Neo. I was sitting up like, you know what? I'm just tired of this new music. I'm going to play something a little older.
1: Yeah, man.
0: So I figured I'd go and put that one up.
1: That was a good one.
0: Got that Jeezy joint. Jeezy on the joint. You know what I'm saying? Hey, while I'm speaking, let me send a big shout out to, first off, big ups to my friend, Dr. Lanita White. I have to shout her out. Dr. White, I got to say, Keith, I'm going to get real serious for a second when I say this. When I was going through a lot of my issues, and I tell everybody, I have mental illness. I've been fighting depression and anxiety for a number of years, and over the years it's gotten bad, and you know, it fluctuates up and down. But the doctor that got me to go and get the help that I needed was Dr. Lanita White. She's been my friend. She's been my go-to whenever I needed something, whenever I needed advice. And she I'm gonna tell you what she told me.
1: What she tell you?
0: She said, Stack, I'm your friend. I'm not your actual doctor. I'm a doctor that's your friend. She said, Stack, if you don't go to your doctor and be honest, I'm going to call your doctor because I'm worried about you. So I have to shout her out for that love and that support, because I never would have known what exactly was going on. And I gotta say, it's okay to not be okay sometimes, but I do fight mental illness, and I have fought it for a number of years.
1: Yeah.
0: And for years I fought it in silence. And without Dr. Lanita White, I never would have got the help that I needed to be here and be the man that I am today without her having my back. So I got to shout out Dr. White.
1: Shout out Dr. White.
0: I got to shout her out, because a lot of times as black men, we're told to just, you know, knuckle up and just, you know, grin and bear, you know, handle up and, you know, handle your business. But Dr. White was like, Stack, something's not right. It was Dr. White that just got me to do it. And I got to give her a personal round of applause.
1: That's all right.
0: For pushing me to do what I needed to do to get myself right. And, you know, fighting a mental illness, it never goes away. But I can handle it now. And I found healthier ways to handle my mental illness. So I discuss it a lot on my show, but I'm on Joe's show. And you may not hear me talk about it on my show enough, but yes, my name is Stack, and I have mental illness. I have depression. I have anxiety. But you know what? Without people like Dr. White, my mom, my family, and without God, I would not be here today. So
1: Stack done opened all the way up on the morning show.
0: Yeah, I mean, I got to go and do that, because when, you know, I got to give her my health.
1: Oh, yeah. We give her props.
0: We give her props. Sure. I mean, she's got me up on my health. I go to the doctor 3-4 times a year. She asked me, what's up with this? What's up with that, Stack? She'd just call as a friend and be like, what's going on with you? And she'd be like, something ain't right, Stack. She'd be like, I need to see you. And she'll look at me and tell me, like, Stack, what's going on? But, yeah. You know, she's not even, like, practicing right now. She's, you know, teaching other kids.
1: Okay.
0: Other, right. You know, the next line of doctors. I got to shout her out. So big ups to her. And I got to shout out the last text that I got. Shout out to Kenya Edding. She's hearing me. She's listening right now. And she's like, she loves her too. So Kenya. I got to shout out Dr. Kenya Edding.
1: What's
0: as
1: up,
0: well.
1: Kenya?
0: Yeah, Kenya, she looks at me, Stack, you need to sit down somewhere. You look tired, Stack. You're doing too much, Stack. Stack, you're doing too much. Yeah. Sit down. And let me go and shout out my guy Rob over at Wayback Burgers. He just hit us up and was
1: Man, over at Wayback, right up the street on Chenal, 16900 Chenal Parkway. They got them Wayback Burgers up there. Jump in, man.
0: Yeah, I might. Dr. White, you're going to have to excuse me. I've been eating meal prep for the last 3 weeks. I'm going to have to cheat on my meal prep today.
1: Yeah, man.
0: But I have an extended gym session when I get off work today. So I had to do that. I'm sorry. I had to do it. I had to do it because somebody needs to know that it's okay to not be okay, and it's okay to, you know, get the help you need.
1: Definitely get the help that you need.
0: Nothing is wrong with that. So, but yeah, it even got Joe. Well, Joe, when I come in some days, Joe look at me like, Stack, I'm looking at your face. What's going on?
1: Yeah.
0: Are you all right? You straight, Stack? I'm good. I promise you I'm good. Just tired. But check it out. It's going on, of course. It is 8:43 in the capital city. Keith's got one more look at sports. What's going on with it, Keith?
1: Yeah, we're going to talk about Deion Sanders. He's in the news. I'll tell you what's going on with him and his program. Also, 5-star number one recruit on his way to visit the Arkansas Razorbacks and Coach Cal. And Brittany Griner's estranged wife, She said, I need some spousal support. I can't do this without your money. We're going to talk about all those stories coming up in sports and entertainment.
0: All right, it's all on the way next. In the meantime, between time, also, speaking of sports, DraftKings. What's going on with DraftKings right now, Keith?
1: Yes, sir. 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
4: With a look at your Southern Maycorp traffic this Wednesday morning, State Police are working an accident 630 eastbound at mile marker 5.6. That's between Mississippi and University, causing slowdowns on 630. Checking around the metro, still seeing buildups at the north interchange, I-30 eastbound from 430 back to Bryant, and buildups at the south interchange. Let's buckle up, slow down, phone down, and let's be careful, and have a wonderful Wednesday. That's your Southern Maycorp traffic. Southern Maycorp, wealth builders for everyone, now serving Little Rock with the Arkansas Traffic Network. I'm Paul Weber.
5: 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In Arkansas, workers have been killed because drivers looked away for just a second. Put the phone down, slow down. Those fines are double and lives are on the line. Work zones are short. 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

0: just a night in Vegas with the Ronald McDonald House at the historic Dreamland Ballroom. 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

0: 92 Jams Big Station Sounds of B2K. They say they don't care how many miles you got on you. They say they don't care if you got any treads on the tire, as long as you got a Hemi in it.
1: They say they ain't tripping, man.
0: They ain't tripping. They say just as long as you got a Hemi in it,
1: that's all that matters.
0: They don't care if they
1: don't care, man.
0: They don't care about the miles on the car. As long as it rides. That's all. Dude, that thing got a Hemi in it.
1: Do it ride good.
0: They just nasty.
1: Do it ride good.
0: They just nasty.
1: Hey, man. they just want to know, do it ride like one of them police cars with the nitro in it. You know when they hit that mugger, go.
0: they just nasty. I mean, really?
1: You know, the police cars. You be like, what is that under the engine? You be like, I'm on my way to jail, but this mug ride good, though.
0: And then you come to a stop, that thing go to clunking, go to knocking.
1: you're like, I might need to get me one of these at the auction.
0: A whole cloud of smoke behind. They don't care what it look like. They don't care if it got treads on the tire.
1: Don't care about no Savage title.
0: Do that thing got a Hemi in it. That's all. Y'all nasty.
1: That's all that matters.
0: Y'all nasty.
1: Yes, sir.
0: Now it's coming out that they can't be counseled, but they were sharing women back in the day.
1: That's how that mug sound, boy. Are you trying to figure out why you can't run from the police? That's how that motor sound. They say they want one with that motor like that.
0: I'm gonna leave B2K alone. B2 nasty. I'm gonna leave B2 nasty alone.
1: Yeah, man.
0: Before we go any further, Keith, sports, and as a Dallas Cowboy fan, I'm not glad about the news, but he did whoop us the first week, and don't want to see anybody get hurt. But
1: yeah, Jackson Dart. They're saying that he could be out for the remainder of the season. The starting quarterback, pretty much, they were putting their future in his hands. For the New York Giants, could be out for the remainder of the season. That's not good news, because at the end of the day, I like entertaining football.
0: Yeah,
1: I would love to see Jackson there, you know. It's just not. I mean, he played very well for Ole Miss when he was there, along with Lane Kiffin. Got his chance to start in the league. Did very well last season. Did punish the Cowboys.
0: Yeah.
1: First game of the season.
0: Yeah, because They ended up kicking off Daniel Jones off the team to draft him.
1: Yeah, and then, you know, this is going to hurt his little partner, Scatterboo.
0: Yeah.
1: Yeah. But it's just one of those things that's part of sports. He'll learn to get down. He'll learn to see the defense coming. So, sad news coming out of New York. I hope that's not the case, but that's what's being said. And then, of course, we got to talk about my girl, Brittany Griner. It's always all good when you're in love. When you're out of love, it's going to cost you. Brittany Griner's estranged wife, Sherelle Griner, is asking the court to consider how rich the WNBA player is when it comes to determining support. Now, she filed court documents responding to Brittany's divorce petition after 8 years of marriage. And she pretty much said that I can't support myself. I need some spousal support.
0: And don't they have a child together?
1: Yeah, well, they have a child together. And so she wants joint legal custody of their child, and she also wants the court to make a ruling on physical custody and parenting time based on the best interests, of the child. She's also asking the court to award her financial support, and she pointed out Brittany earns a ton more than she does. So she pretty much says, this is how I was living for the last 8 years. I should be able to continue to live like this.
0: Yeah, so Brittany plays basketball year round, and WNBA salaries are nowhere near people where they think they are. And
1: I mean, still, though, at the end of the day, if you're getting $5,000 a month, just to be getting $5,000 a month, that's still good.
0: Yeah, I mean, I'm just saying, like, she has to go and play basketball. Of course, she went over to Russia, and we know what happened with that. And I'm sure she's still incurring fees from that right there as well, too.
1: I'm going to tell you like this. I think she deserves some spousal support.
0: Hey, I'm not saying that.
1: Yeah,
0: I mean,
1: give it to her, man. They saying her contract is about $1 million a year. So, like I said, you take $5,000 to $10,000 a month. I mean, you know, about $100,000 a year. I mean, come on, man. Y'all got married. Y'all have a child together. You wanted to be the head of the household. That's how it works, man. So, I think, Brittany, you can pay her money, man.
0: Yeah, well, there you go. Wraps it up for us, Line to Decide. Tomorrow's show is going to be a big show. We'll be talking with Orchestra Noir, big concert this coming up weekend. If you've never seen them in person, it's going on, of course, at the Robinson Center. 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Plus, we'll have tickets live on the show tomorrow as well as talking live with them in the studio. It's all coming up. Broadway Joe Morning Show. Some guy named Stack 3 is going to be on the air for about another hour or so, you know, with the mix and everything else. And then King Akeem's up next. Lock your box. It's the big station. But first things first, Lead Dog Broadway Joe with a message from Arkansas Department of Transportation. What you got for us, Lead Dog?
2: This special message comes from the Arkansas Department of Transportation. If you're out there driving right now and you see those orange barrels, slow down. 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And tragically, we've had some of our transportation workers to have actually lost their lives because you're not focused and you're not paying attention in work zones. You have to slow down. There's zero tolerance in Arkansas for reckless or distracted driving in work zones. Law enforcement, they're out there. They'll be pulling you over. I don't want you to get a ticket, so slow down. Hey, and speeding? Oh, you know, fines double when you're speeding in the work zone. So I'm just telling you right now, there are cameras in our work zone. 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And especially if you're someone that's doing work on our roads out there. They're working to keep our roads safe. You always complaining about potholes. Well, slow down when you get over there so these transportation workers can get their job done. This is a special message from the Arkansas Department of Transportation and this radio station.
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1: What's up, though? 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I'm about to pull up on you right quick. You got a man. They got to do with me. Come outside right quick.
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1: Trying to help a par brother out. He's married with two young kids, and every time he visits his parents, they love talking about what he did in his past, all the bad things. He told his parents, that's not good because it could influence my kids. But they tell him to suck it up because you did it. Par listeners, he wants them to stop. 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

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Kinga inside your At Work Power Network, sitting in for Stack 3. Just getting some more of it. You can too. 501-381-0923. We're inside of 30 minutes of continuous power jams, kicking it off with Skilla Baby, Face Car.

0: you a 10. Girl, you a 10, girl, you a 10, girl, you a 10. 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Girl, you a 10, girl, you a 10, girl, you a
1: 10. You're tapped in with Necessary King of. Look what I'm whipping up. 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

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Ice in the VVs, now she down to get treachy. 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

Yeah. Drake elimination, fake intimidation. Take a minute, take a deep breath, have a little bit of patience. Drizzy, you amazing, you the inspiration. You set the bar for the next generation. You Neo in the Matrix, these just Nemo in the ocean. Small fish making kids feel emotion. Using you for promotion, true words have never been spoken. Wanna see written me on a t-shirt like I'm Hulk Hogan. I appreciate the fans rocking with me, this is really just a small token. Really with a visionary, only reason I ain't got a girl and I ain't getting married, cause I'm really out here filling up the itinerary till I'm 6 feet in a cemetery. Bulletproof door so heavy, got me rolling around like a dignitary. Funny how it's only that are waiting on a boy's obituary, cause if I die, it's these that become the sole beneficiary. And what the are they gonna do with it? Had the girls up at 29 on stage twerking with a dictionary. Guilt trips, not church trips when it's cold out here in February. Cause right now, shorty parachuting like she flying for the military. This girl face so pretty, I can only think of shit.

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0: 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Trey Day, every day, all day. He'll be out live 12 to 2 from the Big Lot in Benton. Also Friday, catch CTC broadcasting live at the Tailgate Takeover at 6 to 7 p.m. at Bryant High School as they host Little Rock Central, you know. And then Saturday, you can catch Trey Day. 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And then Saturday, Stack Through, you'll be out 2 to 4 at Cricket and University right here in Little Rock. 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Tuesday, catch the Lead Dog Broadway Joe out there. And like I said, you can get tickets at each and every one of these live broadcasts. You'll have a chance to win tickets. Yeah, we're going to have them on deck for sure. More jams on the way. I got some Tyler, some Drake. Your request, 501-381-0923. Let's do it on your hump day on the People Station. It's Power 923 Jams.
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2: 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You heard about it.
3: No,
2: I got
3: you know, I done watched some movies. I watched Friday 1, 2, and 3. So I know that movie's about smoking weed. I used to watch Cheech and Chong. I used to sneak and watch that. So I done watched some weed movies, Joe. Not that I know anything about 3.5s and, you know, getting the munchies. I don't know anything about that. Wanting to go to McDonald's after you smoke the weed. I don't know nothing about it's better to roll with your own fingers than use a roller. I don't know anything about that. I don't know anything about it's better to use a grinder than use your own fingers. I don't know nothing about that. Well, all I'm saying is Shaheed gonna throw you a little something for the 100. It is what it is at the dispensary.
2: 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You stupid. 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
0: Yo, this weekend, join me, Trey Day. I'm live from the Big Lot in Benton. 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

923 Jammin' Drake Shebang inside your At Work Power Network. It's King to get some more of it. 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

y'all, it's your girl Cheryl Underwood. 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
1: Whoa, whoa, whoa, whoa, whoa, whoa.
0: Mr. Hem.
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triple, triple ticket big winning Thursday, this Thursday on Power 92 Jam. Lock it in bright and early this Thursday morning because we started off with a bang as we send you to Friday night's Delta Expo Blues Show down at the Convention Center featuring big sets, Sir Charles Jones, Mike Clark Jr., and many

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0: 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Necessary Kingdom endeavoring to get some more of it, as you should too. 501-381-0923. And yeah, it's one of those type weekends where we're gonna be out moving and grooving. 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And yeah, we'll have tickets to all the big events at each one of these live broadcasts I'm gonna run down for you. So Friday, join Trey Day from 12 to 2 live from the Big Lot in Benton. Yeah, you're gonna have tickets out there for you. Also Friday, join CTC. He'll be broadcasting live at the Tailgate Takeover 6 to 7 p.m. at Bryan High School as they host Little Rock Central. Then Saturday, catch Trey Day. He'll be out 11 a.m. to 1 p.m. from the Big Lot in Benton with all them tickets I'm telling you about. Then Saturday as well from 2 to 4, you can catch Stack 3 out at Cricket on University right here in Little Rock. He'll have tickets for you as well. And then moving on to Tuesday, catch the Lead Dog Broadway Joe Morning Show. They'll be out for the Little Rock School District's College Night at my alma mater, Little Rock Hall High School, from 5 to 7, broadcasting live with tickets on deck. That's Tuesday. Join the Broadway Joe Morning Show in the Little Rock School District for College Night at Hall High from 5 to 7 p.m. All right, way back Wednesday, I got to throw a throwback joint in there. Take it back. For the way back Wednesday one time. You got a throwback joint you want to hear, throw it on. You can hit me on the power lines 381-0923, or you can hit me on the gram at King King, Facebook. It don't matter. I got you. Keep it locked. More jams on the way right here on a big station. King, get some more of it on 923 Jams.
1: Trying to help a power brother out. Been with his girl now for 6 years. They talked about marriage, so he dropped on his knees and asked her, baby, will you marry me? 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
2: 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Keith, I'm gone, Keith. 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

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Got some Dave on the way, Kalani on the way, some Drake on the way. Right now, let's kick it off with B2K, Mileage, 923 Jam.

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0: Thursday. Yeah, you want to get your tickets to the Delta Black Expo, or to the Delta Expo, and also you want to get tickets. Well, let me slow down. The Delta Expo gonna have Sir Charles Jones and Mike Clark Jr. I could stop right there. Free tickets to that. I could stop right there. But I'm not. It's Big Winning Thursday. So we all got tickets to the Culture 2000 Tour 2. That's going down this weekend at the Robinson as well. Yeah, lock it in for that. You can get all of that for free. You ain't got to, you know. I always tell you, just wait till we get these tickets away so you can buy. You can win them instead of buying them. That's always the best choice. I'm just saying. You know, Mike Clark Jr., you know, tickets, if you going to see him, I'm just saying. You pull up on me, ask me if I got him in my pocket. No, Big Winning Thursday is your time to win them tomorrow. Yeah, lock it in. I'm starting early in the morning with the Broadway Joe Morning Show throughout the day. You'll have your chance to win tickets. Big Winning Thursday. Got that? And we got tickets to the night in Vegas, set for October the 1st at the Ronald McDonald House. So actually, you have triple the tickets tomorrow inside of Big Winning Thursday. All right? So lock it in for your chance to win. I got some future on the way. T.I. and Summer Walker, new one. And your request is Way Back Wednesday. So I got a throwback joint. Yeah. You got one too. I can put that on for you. Let's do it. Big Station, 923 Jams.
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0: New music from T.I. and Summer Walker and Won't, the People Station, Power 923, jamming way back Wednesday at work, Power Network. Kinga, get some more of it, as you should too. Whenever you get a chance, you know, whenever you ain't, you know, doing that other stuff, get some more of it. Let me put you up on something too, since you probably want some tickets to the big events coming up. Yeah, cool. You can get any of the tickets we got, you can win them. When you catch us broadcasting live, like this weekend, catch Trey Day Friday live, 12 to 2 p.m. from the Big Lot in Benton. And also Friday, join CTC broadcasting live from 6 to 7 p.m. at Bryan High School as they host Little Rock Central for the tailgate takeover. Yeah, he'll have tickets out there with him. And then Saturday, catch Trey Day 11 a.m. to 1 p.m. from the Big Lot in Benton once again. Yes, tickets on deck. Also Saturday, catch Stack 3 at Cricket from 2 to 4. We'll be on University with them tickets posted up. And then this Tuesday, catch the Broadway Joe Morning Show live from 5 to 7 p.m. Little Rock School District College night at Little Rock Hall High School, my alma mater. Shout out to all my classmates. I see you this weekend for that reunion. Yeah. We in that thing. Listen, 92 Jams broadcasting live all weekend long. You catch us out, you have a chance to win tickets to the biggest show coming to the state. It's on you. We outside. All right, Chris Brown on the way, Fat Joe, Summer Walker, Beyonce, let's do all of, and the throwback joint on the way too, on his way back Wednesday, right here on the People Station, getting some more of it with Kinga on 923 Jams.
1: We're talking about it because it's in the news. A homeowner is upset at Little Rock Police because the police shot his innocent dog, but the footage is out now. Power listener, how do you feel about this footage?
2: Dogs and dogs, get your dog. And the man said, he's all right. And the dog immediately turned and started growling. And then he charged from inside the house out to the street. If you're looking at the footage, people, the officer was in the middle of the damn street. He almost backed into that damn SUV that was going by before he even shot. The dog was not in the yard. He was not being aggressive and being territorial. He was in the street.
3: At the end of the day, the dog is at his property. He's at the dog house. So if you're scared, you get back in your vehicle, man. Simple as that.
2: He was aggressive. I shot him, and I shot him too.
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3: 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Ice.

0: Shorty, what's up, shebang? All of my ops, stay this. Please don't put me to the test. Tryna get back on the net. I'm tryna get back in the flesh.
1: Drake Shebang, yeah. On the People's Station, Power 923 Jams, King it. 104 in the capital city. You somewhere getting some more of it? Okay, cool. That means you on the right track. I got your jams on the way. You got something you want to hear? Tap in on the request line, 501-381-0923. We're inside of 30 minutes of continuous power jams. Get yours in before I get up out of here. All right? Beyonce on the way. T.I. 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

0: 10. 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

Yo, what up? 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I listen to Power 92 on the app everywhere I go. You don't believe me? 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

0: 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Get some more of it. And let me remind you, this weekend at the Robertson Center, September 26th, we got the Orchestra Noir pulling up and giving us that Culture 2000 tour, part two. Yeah, you can win your tickets on a big station. Yeah, you can win your tickets when we out live on broadcast. We got you on that. Orchestra Noir, the Culture 2000 tour two, Robertson Center this weekend, September the 26th. Yes, you can win your tickets tomorrow inside Big Winning Thursday. Yes, you can win the tickets while we're out on location on Friday. Maybe even Saturday, too. I mean, you know, you just got to keep it together. Keep it locked. Pull up on us at the live remotes, however you want to do it. But, you know, save the money on your outfit and your extras or whatever. But win these free tickets, though, is what I'm trying to tell you. The Culture 2000 Tour 2. Robertson Center this weekend, September the 26th. Keep it locked for more of these jams. Zeddy Will, YK Niece, J. Cole, your request. Hump Day. You got a throwback joint, we can do that too. People Station. It's King. Get some more of it on 923 Jams.
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0: Cole and PJ Legacy on the People Station, Power 923 Jams, Necessary King of Getting some more of it. It's always some more of it. Like this weekend, 92 Jams out, broadcasted live on location all weekend long. Friday, join Trey Day out at the Big Lot in Benton, 12 to 2 p.m. He'll have tickets, power prizes. Pull up on him. Also Friday, join CTC. He'll be broadcasting live from Bryant, 6 to 7 p.m. for the tailgate takeover. They'll be hosting Little Rock Central. So pull up for that Friday night tailgate takeover with CTC and get free, well, win free tickets. You got to win them now. Saturday, Trey Day, he'll be back out at the Big Lot in Benton, broadcasting live 11 a.m. to 1 p.m. Also Saturday, catch Stack 3 out from 2 to 4 p.m. at the Cricket on University right here in Little Rock, and he'll have tickets, power prizes for you. Then coming up Tuesday, join the Broadway Joe Morning Show, broadcasting live 5 to 7 p.m. for LRSD's College Night at Little Rock Hall High School. My alma mater. Big orange, big white, big blue. Let's go. See y'all this weekend for that reunion. I'm turning you up, telling you. Hey. And yeah, you can win tickets out there with Broadway Joe as well. Tuesday, 5 to 7 at Hall for the College Night with the Little Rock School District. Hey, I'm about to slide. What some more of it is. You should too. Trey Day's up next to take you to the house. I'm going nowhere. Right spot right here. Big station. 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
2: Trying to help a par sister out. Married for 10 years. Her husband died 4 years ago. She met a new guy 2 years ago. They're now engaged to be married. They got into a heated argument. She left home, didn't tell him where she was going. When she returned home the next day, she found out that he had flushed her dead husband's ashes down the toilet. She's wondering, can she forgive him and still go through with this wedding or not? Give us some advice.
3: Tell that man to keep rocking. Because if he that insecure over a dead man ashes, just imagine what he'd be over if she was... He a narcissist. 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
4: Look at man, I think they need to go on stage, just go on stage together, Joe. 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

0: Yo, yo, yo, and a hootie hoo. This is the lead dog, Broadway Joe. 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

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Got a couple birthdays to announce in a little bit. I already got those texted in, so I'll get that in. If you got a birthday as well, holla at me. We'll get that on for you. First 30 minutes of continuous music will start us off. Me and me got Cardi.

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I'll be

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Ella May. 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I'm your man Trey Day taking you to the house. We'll get a look at your power forecast, get our first look at traffic, and break down the weekend's events coming up for you in just a minute inside the Hip Hop Report, as well as the afternoon entertainment news you can use. Also today, don't forget, Orchestra Noir tickets for Saturday night. And the Delta Expo kicks off Friday night with a huge blues concert. It's going to be crazy. Absolutely crazy. Mike Clark Jr. and many more up in that thing. Sir Charles. Oh, my gosh. I can't wait. People Station taking you to the house. 92.3. Let's go, baby. It's a triple. Triple ticket big winning Thursday. 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Lock it in bright and early this Thursday morning because we started off with a bang as we send you to Friday night's Delta Expo Blues Show down at the Convention Center featuring big sets, Sir Charles Jones, Mike Clark Jr., and many more.

0: first, a night in Vegas with the Ronald McDonald House at the historic Dreamland Ballroom. Ooh, it's going to be epic. A triple ticket big wedding Thursday. 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

0: Don't forget, we are live this weekend. I'll be out Friday, noon to 2 at the Big Lot in Benton. Big Lot in Benton, noon to 2. And CTC will follow me right down the road in Bryant as they take on Little Rock Central Friday night for our tailgate takeover. So join us this Friday as we are live on location for the People Station. We'll also be out Saturday. We'll be back out at the Big Lot in Benton from 11 to 1 Saturday morning, 11 to 1. And Stack 3 will follow me from 2 to 4 at Cricket on South University. Cricket on University. So should be a great weekend ahead. Weather looks like it's cooling off just a little bit. Absolutely love it, man. So I had the windows down and the volume up on my ride in today. For sure. Hey, real quick, I just want to take a minute to show some love to Glenview, Northside. Coach Butter, lost a legend. And I just wanted to give my condolences out to the family, the friends, the community as a whole. He touched so many kids, man, through his love for sports. And I just want to get a big shout out there to my guy, Butter. Coach Butter, we're going to miss you, brother, but your impact will last forever. People Station, 92.3, baby.
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1: Damn, Zeddy Will, love that beat, man. 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All right, 501-381-0923. 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Now's a good time to get it on because I only got one request lined up, J. Cole's Legacy. That's next. Every other song after that will come via request. So get yours in now. 501-381-0923. 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
5: Good afternoon. I'm John Runyon. Here's your Southern Bancorp traffic. Well, no accidents reported right now. Looks like everything's running smooth on I-40 east and west. There are no issues on I-57 towards Jacksonville. That looks good. Same thing for I-30 and the 430 interchange in southwest Little Rock. That's a look at your traffic. Buckle up and be safe. Southern Bancorp, wealth builders for everyone, now serving Little Rock. On the Arkansas Traffic Network, I'm...
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4: Good afternoon. I'm John Runyon. Here's your Southern Bancorp traffic. Well, no accidents reported right now. Looks like everything's running smooth on I-40 east and west. There are no issues on I-57 towards Jacksonville. That looks good. Same thing for I-30 and the 430 interchange in southwest Little Rock. That's a look at your traffic. Buckle up and be safe. Southern Bancorp, wealth builders for everyone, now serving Little Rock. On the Arkansas Traffic Network, I'm John Runyon.
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1: Trying to help a par brother out. He's married with two young kids, and every time he visits his parents, they love talking about what he did in his past, all the bad things. He told his parents, that's not good because it could influence my kids, but they tell him to suck it up because you did it. Par listeners, he wants them to stop. What do you think?
2: I'm just trying to figure out, is he just going around lying to his kids about what he did when he grown up? What's going on?
3: That's what he doing.
2: And Keith, what I'm trying to figure out, what in the world do he mean that when he said to me that don't say it no more? What are you going to do when I keep going? Now, that's what I want to know. I want to know when I keep telling your children, my grandkids, about what you done, what you going to do when I keep doing it. Because I'm going to keep doing it because you called Broadway Joe and told Broadway Joe and y'all put it on the radio. You ain't going to do nothing. Shut up. You done it. We laughing about it. You ain't going to do nothing. I'm going to tell your wife what you done too, baby. You better watch it with one eye open.
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9: Good afternoon. I'm John Runyon. Here's your Southern Bancorp traffic. Well, no accidents reported right now. Looks like everything's running smooth on I-40 east and west. There are no issues on I-57 towards Jacksonville. That looks good. Same thing for I-30 and the 430 interchange in southwest Little Rock. That's a look at your traffic. Buckle up and be safe. 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On the Arkansas Traffic Network, I'm John Runyon.
10: Actually, I'm looking at an accident right now, John. Must have just happened right there. 6:30 and University. 6:30 and University. This looks like, eastbound. So I see a school bus, I see a vehicle turn sideways, fire trucks, the whole nine yards. So it's a little crazy right now. 6:30 eastbound at University. Big wreck. We'll give you more details in a few. 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

0: Breezy for Sheezy on 92.3. Good afternoon, Trey Day. Taking you to the house. We got a long drive home. If you have to use 630 West, you should definitely try to find alternate routes around it, though. University, 630 West. I told you about the accident, I don't know, 45 minutes ago. It's still there, and it don't look like it's going to be cleaned up anytime soon. I count 1, 2, 3, 4 cars. And that blue one, is that blue or green? I'm colorblind. That one looked really jacked up, man. I hope they're okay. There was a school bus earlier that the police were talking to, but the school bus done drove off now. So I pray no kids were on that. Hopefully the school bus wasn't involved in the accident. But details coming up on that traffic situation here in just moments. If you are one of the cars involved in this accident, I highly, highly recommend you call Tiffany Mays O'Gwynn. Highly recommend it. 501-372-6303. 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Just call, talk with her. I promise you, it'll be one of the best use of minutes in your day possible. It is unbelievable what she's done for Power 92 listeners over the past several years that I've been endorsing her. And trust me, if a dumb, distracted, or drunk driver causes me to have a wreck, I'm calling Tiff, and you should too. 501-372-6303.
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5: Good afternoon. I'm John Runyon. Here's your Southern Bancorp traffic. Well, it does look like we have an accident on 630 westbound right before you get to University Avenue. In fact, a couple of lanes are blocked. There's one lane that's open, and that's on the far right side right now. So do be careful on 630 westbound in downtown Little Rock. That's a look at your traffic. Buckle up and be safe. Southern Bancorp, wealth builders for everyone, now serving Little Rock. On the Arkansas Traffic Network, I'm John Runyon.
6: This message is brought to you by the Arkansas Department of Transportation. Slow down, phone down. Every work zone isn't just cones and signs, it's people trying to get home. In Arkansas, workers have been killed because drivers looked away for just a second. Put the phone down, slow down. Those fines are double and lives are on the line. Work zones are short. Staying focused isn't asking much. Slow down, phone down, let's all make it home.
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0: 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Check it out if you want some fantastic, I mean, amazing deals. I think it closes tomorrow. Am I right? Yeah, tomorrow at 7 o'clock, it closes. But we have amazing prizes on there. Just unbelievable stuff. 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

0: first, a night in Vegas with the Ronald McDonald House at the historic Dreamland Ballroom. Ooh, it's going to be epic. A triple ticket big wedding Thursday. 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
3: Good afternoon, I'm John Runyon. Here's your Southern Bancorp traffic. Well, it does look like we have an accident on 630 westbound right before you get to University Avenue. In fact, a couple of lanes are blocked. There's one lane that's open, and that's on the far right side right now. So do be careful on 630 westbound in downtown Little Rock. That's a look at your traffic. Buckle up and be safe. Southern Bancorp, wealth builders for everyone, now serving Little Rock. On the Arkansas Traffic Network, I'm John Runyon.
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0: as we break you off with 30 minutes of back-to-back-to-back jams here live at 5. Actually, we're going to start a little early today because I know some of those traffic dilemmas we've had here this evening, and it's not been fun at all. 6:30 westbound, still being worked on. In fact, we'll get an update on that here in just a minute right at University. Big accident there earlier. Looks like they're clearing things up, but my goodness, man, that was a mess. That was a mess. Now listen, this weekend we will be out in full effect. I would love for you to join us because it's always your best chance to win free stuff live on location, including all kinds of tickets. Orchestra Noir, the Pine Bluff Blues this weekend, UAPB homecoming game, events surrounding it. It's going to be amazing. So here's where you can find us. Friday, noon to 2 at the Big Lot in Benton with me, Trey Day. The Big Lot in Benton right off Alcoa Road, noon to 2 Friday. Also, Friday night, we'll be tailgating with CTC at Bryant High as they welcome Little Rock Central over there to the suburbs. 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Followed by Stack 3. He'll be live at Cricket on University here in Little Rock. 2 to 4, Stack at Cricket on University. 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It's going to be an amazing weather weekend as well, it appears. So I hope to see you out there. 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
2: Trying to help a par brother out. 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
13: Good afternoon. I'm John Runyon. Here's your Southern Bancorp traffic. Well, it looks like we have two accidents on 630. One is on westbound near University Avenue. First responders are on the scene. Multiple lanes have been blocked off. There's also another accident near MLK Boulevard on 630 eastbound, and that accident has slowed some things down as well. That's a look at your traffic. Buckle up and be safe. Southern Bancorp, wealth builders for everyone, now serving Little Rock. On the Arkansas Traffic Network, I'm John Runyon.
14: 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Slow down. Those fines are double and lives are on the line. 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

0: People, Station 92.3, feel good in the mix. Trey Day on the mic. I had to let it play all the way out, man. It's my guy, Bun B. What it do, baby?
1: Yeah, that's right. It's your boy, Bun B, repping UGK for life. Time to take it to the crib for the afternoon drive, baby. So we going to do it big with that boy, Trey Day, on the number one station in Little Rock, baby. 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
0: That's a cool brother right there, man. He came for an interview one day. I think it was like 3 o'clock in the afternoon. So usually interviews, what, 10, 15 minutes? He stayed the whole show. He stayed from 3 to 6. He did the whole show with me, man. But B, woo-wee, 92.3, all right? Got a lot going on this weekend. I'll give you the details, the rundown. Don't forget tomorrow, big winning Thursday. Triple the tickets for Friday night's Pine Bluff Blues Expo show, the Delta Expo. Saturday, Orchestra Noir at the Robinson Center. And next week, October 1st, what is that, next Thursday, we're going to give you a night in Vegas, courtesy of the Ronald McDonald House and Power 92 Jams.
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7: Good afternoon. I'm John Runyon. Here's your Southern Bancorp traffic. Well, there's 3 accidents along 630 eastbound in downtown Little Rock. The major one, though, is just past UAMS Boulevard. That traffic's backed up all the way back to Fair Park Boulevard. As well. First responders are on the scene. They're working that one right now. That's a look at your traffic. Buckle up and be safe. Southern Bancorp, wealth builders for everyone, now serving Little Rock. On the Arkansas Traffic Network, I'm John.
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Like a Key Glock on the People Station 92.3 Jams. Good afternoon. I'm your man, Trey Day, taking you to the house. I did a little tribute for him earlier, but for those of you just getting off work, I just want to show my love and appreciation for Coach Butter over there on the north side. Glenview. Man, lost the legend, but I'm smiling and I'm happy because he touched so many lives. So many kids were set on a good path by Coach Butter, and I just know his legacy is going to be living on for such a long time. But my condolences to the North Side, Anton, all the family, man, from my family to yours. We love y'all, and we'll definitely be missing Coach Butter. But like I said, his legacy ain't going nowhere. Ain't going nowhere. Bigger than basketball, for sure. All right. Let me shout out Guatney Chevrolet, also north of the river. They're out in Jacksonville, though. 1301 TP White Drive. They've been doing business over there since 1957. You heard me? 1957. That's how you know they've been doing folks right. Tell them I sent you Trey Day from Power 92 Jams. I can take care of your sales tax, okay? 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
2: Good afternoon. I'm John Runyon. Here's your Southern Bancorp traffic. Well, there's three accidents along 630 eastbound in downtown Little Rock. The major one, though, is just past UAMS Boulevard. That traffic's backed up all the way back to Fair Park Boulevard as well. First responders are on the scene. They're working that one right now. That's a look at your traffic. Buckle up and be safe. Southern Bancorp, wealth builders for everyone, now serving Little Rock. On the Arkansas Traffic Network, I'm John Runyon.
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0: Ricky Rose with Big X the Plug. That's going to wrap it up for me, Trey Day, CTC. Coming through in a few right here on Power 92. He'll keep it rolling for you tonight with that Mix It 6 kicking it all off from DJ P Smooth out of Fort Smith, Arkansas. Watch out now. Hey, tomorrow, big winning Thursday. Triple the tickets. Pine Bluff Blues Delta Expo show Friday night. Saturday's Orchestra Noir. Next week's night in Vegas with the Ronald McDonald House. It's a lot going on here at the People Station. Lock it in bright and early. The winning starts at about 6, 7 a.m. tomorrow. It's going to be crazy. And then on Friday, you can get all those tickets live on location with me. Yeah, join me out there at the Big Lot in Benton, noon to 2. Noon to 2, Big Lot in Benton on Friday. And Friday night, Bryant High, our tailgate takeover as they welcome Little Rock Central to the Burbs. 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
3: 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I watched Friday 1, 2, and 3. So I know that movie's about smoking weed. I used to watch Cheech and Chong. I used to sneak and watch that. So I done watched some weed movies, Joe. Not that I know anything about 3.5s and, you know, getting the munchies. I don't know anything about that. Wanting to go to McDonald's after you smoke the weed. I don't know nothing about it's better to roll with your own fingers than use a roller. I don't know anything about that. I don't know anything about it's better to use a grinder than use your own fingers. I don't know nothing about that. But all I'm saying is, Shaheed gonna throw you a little something for the 100. It is what it is at the dispensary.
4: Boy, you stupid. You stupid.
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3: I don't need to hear anything from anybody. 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Play offense, not defense. If you play hard and you play the game right, nobody really gets on you. They're going to boo you here and there, but if you show them that you care and that you're playing hard, that's what you need to do. Just play the game one way. You hit a ball in the gap, run. Boom, coming in hot.
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7: Good afternoon. I'm John Runyon. Here's your Southern Bancorp traffic. Well, they're still working that accident on 630 eastbound in downtown Little Rock. It's just past UAMS Boulevard and Pine Street. In fact, that entrance onto 630 eastbound is really causing the problem there because that area has kind of been blocked off. So that is really congested, 630 eastbound and that entrance to 630 eastbound too. That's a look at your traffic. Buckle up and be safe. 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On the Arkansas Traffic Network, I'm John Runyon.
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0: 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Power Mix 6, live and active right here on the People Station. Shouts out to my dog, the DJ P. Smooth. All right, all your favorite throwbacks back to back to back. Just like that, coming at 8 o'clock with the mixtape at 8, man. He'll be back, man. In the meantime, in between time, we got more music rolling throughout the night. 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You decide to go out of town, man, we are coming with you. All right, Big Winning Thursday coming up. Of course, you know we got tickets for Orchestra Noir. All right, so you don't want to miss that, man. I'll talk details about that more. Plus, the Doc's going to be out live on location this weekend. And we're going to talk about that coming up next, too, as well. Keep it locked. It's CTC on the People Station, Power 923. Let's get it, yo.
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0: Power 92 Jams, the People Station, the Big Dog CTC talking to you, man, live on location with the People Station this weekend. It is going down, man. All your chances to win big, okay, comes this weekend, man, with my people out live on location. Now, you don't want to miss it. Beautiful thing is, you ain't got to, okay? Trade Day's going to be out tomorrow, not tomorrow, Friday, y'all, right? At the Big Lot, going down 12 to 2, okay? That is Friday. He'll be at the Big Lot 12 to 2, man. Then Friday, I'll be out at Tailgate Takeover 6 to 7 p.m. Bryant High School is taking on Little Rock Central, and that is our game of the week. Then Trey will be back at the Big Lot on Saturday, 11 to 1. At Stack 3 is out at Cricket Wireless Off University from 2 to 4. 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The Broadway Joe
1: Morning Show. Trying to help a power brother out. Been with his girl now for 6 years. They talked about marriage, so he dropped on his knees and asked her, baby, will you marry me? And she said, no. And he said, if you don't want to marry me, it's time for me to go. Power listeners, how do you feel? Agree or disagree with this brother?
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2: 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We ain't finna do that. Did I propose to you too? 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
4: 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The Broadway Joe
2: 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Yeah, bro, let me go and tell you, man. She got another cat. They having good fun. It might be me. When I get through with her, she'll be, you know, she'll marry you, bro. Just calm down. I don't want her. She'll be back with you.
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